0: build ties with his family. But questions remain over security after the Duke previously said he didn't feel safe bringing his children here without police protection. Our royal correspondent Laura Bundock says that issue is still unresolved.
1: We knew he wanted to spend more time in the UK, particularly with the Invictus Games in Birmingham due to take place next year. But this is a far more significant step. Questions now as to what all this means, perhaps in relation to the security situation.
0: Three members of the same family who drowned off the coast of West Sussex have been named by police. Palestinian refugee Hassan El Kawas lost his life in Shoreham on Tuesday, along with his partner Zaina and their teenage daughter Sara. Investigators say an irregularity in the track has been found near to where a train came off the rails in East Sussex last week. 30 people were injured in the derailment near Lewes, two of them seriously. Around 700,000 teenagers will get their GCSE results later today. For the first time, students in England will also be able to access their results through the new Education Record app. The government says the rate at which foreign criminals and people illegally in the UK are being removed is at a near decade high. 80,000 have been recorded since Labour returned to office in July 2024. Around a quarter of these are enforced actions like deportations, while most people have left voluntarily. Home Secretary Shabana Mahmood is celebrating today's figures.
2: So our performance on removals from the country has gone up very significantly. It's going in the right direction, and it's also why we're expanding our detention estate as well, so that we can go further and faster in the future as well.
0: And Celtic took a giant step towards the Champions League group stage last night. They beat Austrian side Last 3-0 in the first leg of their playoffs. That's the latest. I'm Daisy Steele.

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There's Bob, and there's Joni, there's Jackson and Neil. There's Lennon, there's Bowie and the Dan made of steel. There's Stevie and Marvin, Bill Withers and Sly, America Eagle, CSN and Y. There's Purple and Zeppelin, there's Free, and there's Todd. There's Poco, Renaissance, Al Stewart and Ron. There's Focus, Santana, there's the Winter Boys too. There's Skinner, the Allmans, the Doobies and Lou. There's Bruce and there's Floyd, there's Nils and the Stones. I play them all from the music I own. The show is Bob Lawrence's album collection. Saturday night here from 8 till 11.

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6: From the Sky News Centre at 2. The Duke and Duchess of Sussex are planning to move back to Britain more than 6 years after relocating to California. Harry and Meghan are expected to return later this month, with Archie and Lilibet understood to have enrolled at British schools from September. The King was only made aware of the plans on Sunday.

0: as three people who drowned off the coast of Shoreham in West Sussex on Tuesday. Their other daughter remains critically ill in hospital. A preliminary report has revealed a track irregularity was found where a train derailed in East Sussex last week. 30 people were injured near Lewes. The Home Secretary says there's more to be done on removing migrants with no right to remain in the UK. That's despite government figures showing removals are at their highest level in almost a decade. Around 700,000 teenagers in England and Wales and Northern Ireland will get their GCSE results later today. Last year, the pass rate fell slightly compared with 2024. Students in England will also be able to access their results through the new Education Record app. Speaking in January, Skills Minister Baroness Jackie Smith explained the change.
1: It's a way of giving students control over their exam results and really helps to reduce the admin that colleges face when they're recruiting students onto post-16 courses.
0: Ollie Robinson and Joss Tung shared all 10 wickets as England welcomed Joe Root's return as captain with a dominant performance on the opening day of the first test. That's the latest.

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4: From the Sky News Centre at 3. The Duke and Duchess of Sussex are moving back to Britain more than 6 years after leaving for a new life in California. Harry and Meghan will return later this month with Archie and Lilibet, who've been enrolled at British schools. It's a dramatic change for the couple, who spoke publicly about the pressures that led them to step back from royal duties. In an interview with Oprah Winfrey, broadcast by CBS in March 2021, Harry explained why they left.
5: I'm part of the system with them, I always have been, but I guess I'm very aware of this, that my brother can't leave that system, but I have. With that relationship and that control and the fear by the UK tabloids, it's a toxic environment.
4: Three members of the same family who drowned off the coast of West Sussex have been named by police. Palestinian refugee Hassan El-Kawas lost his life in Shoreham on Tuesday, along with his partner Zina and their teenage

0: got a career for you. We actually need, you know, working with education and schools in particular, to actually do more to publicise these great career opportunities.
1: The Home Secretary says there's more to be done on removing migrants with no right to remain in the UK. That's despite government figures showing removals are at their highest level in almost a decade. Leading children's doctors are warning that vaping shouldn't be seen as a harmless part of growing up. The Royal College of Paediatrics is warning concerns continue to grow, and Celtic took a giant step towards the Champions League group stage by beating Austrian side LASK 3-0 in the first leg of their playoff tie last night. That's the latest. I'm Daisy Steele.

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0: Between now and 10 o'clock, as always, our Mystery Hour this morning returns. Between 9 and 10, hits and headlines from a year gone by.
1: Yes, he wakes me up.
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It's Helen here. Why don't you join me tonight aboard the Love Train? From 11 p.m, I'll have a whole hour of love songs to help you wind down after another busy day. We've got some of the finest love songs around, from the 60s right the way through to today, all hand-picked for your listening pleasure. 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
4: Sky News Centre at 4. Prince Harry and Meghan are planning to move back to the UK with their children later this month. It comes after Harry made clear he wanted to spend more time in Britain and rebuild ties with his family. But questions remain over security after the Duke previously said he didn't feel safe bringing his children here without police protection. Our royal correspondent Laura Bundock says that issue is still unresolved.
5: We knew he wanted to spend more time in the UK, particularly with the Invictus Games in Birmingham due to take place next year. But this is a far more significant step. Questions now as to what all this means, perhaps in relation to the security situation.
4: Around 700,000 teenagers will get their GCSE results this morning. Students in England will also be able to access their results through the new education record app. Anyone caught illegally dumping waste could face a £5,000 fine under new government plans to tackle organised crime. The penalty is an increase from the current £300. The second day of an appeal hearing by so-called mushroom murderer Erin Patterson is underway in Australia. She was jailed for life last year for killing three of her relatives with a lunch laced with poisonous mushrooms. Leading children's doctors are warning that vaping shouldn't be seen as a harmless part of growing up. The Royal College of Paediatrics and Child Health is warning that concerns continue to grow. It's calling on the government to limit the types of vape flavours. They warn that it's a gateway to smoking and could lead to a number of health harms. Dr. Mike McKean is from the organisation.
6: We see vape.

0: Perfect Harmony is the new book from Devizes author Sue McGregor. A moving novel of memory, music, and unexpected human connection. Fliss is a world-famous pianist, but after suffering amnesia following a traumatic road accident, an extraordinary friendship begins to change her life. This is Sue McGregor's third novel, exploring forgiveness, second chances, and how music has the power to bring people together in difficulty or sadness. Pick up your copy of Perfect Harmony today from Devizes Books in Sidmouth Street.
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Thursday's Early Late Show has moved into its summer season, and there are, as you would expect, a few changes. We've got a brand new competition called The Chain. In fact, can we change the theme, please? Just guess the link between the two songs I'll play you. That's The Chain. And Glovebox Classics features summer songs for the season. We'll also have the usual bits and pieces like the 80s Top 10, Al Weber's Chosen Song, The Devices Diary and the End of Show Smoochie. So join me, Jonesy, every Thursday evening from 7 for Summer's Early Late Show, right here on 97FM Fantasy Radio.

0: the 5th of September. And now's your chance to get involved. 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

Pete Winterton here, asking you to join me on Monday evening for my musical alphabet. Every Monday we pick a different letter and all the artists will begin with that letter. So what's your favourite? Will it be ABBA or ZZ Top? A to Z on a Monday night, 9 till 11 on Fantasy Radio.

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5: From the Sky News Centre at 6, Prince Harry and Meghan are moving back to the UK from America this month. They'll remain non-working royals living outside London with their two children enrolled in British schools. The King was told on Sunday. The Duke of Sussex previously said he didn't feel safe bringing his family here because they're not eligible for taxpayer-funded security except within royal residences. Here's our royal correspondent, Laura Bundock.
6: Relations remain really difficult between Harry and his brother, Prince William. They don't speak. I think the arrival of the Sussexes does change the optics. The circus that is bound to follow Meghan and Harry will, by association, be really uncomfortable for the Prince and Princess of Wales.
5: Year 11 students in England will be able to view their GCSE results this morning on an app for the first time. Pupils across Northern Ireland and Wales are also getting their grades later. Leading doctors say children should never vape, adding it shouldn't be seen as a harmless part of growing up. A review's linked vaping to higher rates of breathing problems in young people. Fines for illegally dumping waste are rising from £300 to £5,000 after the Prime Minister called it a problem that's blighted communities. The government's to fund clean-up work at three sites in England. Celtic beat Austrian side LASK 3-0 to win the first leg of their Champions League group stage playoff tie. They'll meet again next week. Manager Martin O'Neill thinks there's still work to do.
7: I think we're capable of scoring, which we probably would need to do. But yeah, they are a fine side. I'm not playing it down at all. I think that this game, our goals were just fantastic, good enough to win any football match. But yeah, we've got a long way to go yet.
5: And cinemas are considering banning Meta's AI glasses over piracy concerns. Cameras are embedded inside the frame, with some theatre, pub and restaurant groups stopping owners using them to record on their premises. That's the latest. I'm Fader Silver.

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0: do a hearing some good old tunes, you know, songs everybody knows the words to. 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
0: Hey, it's Barnsley. I like Barnsley. I've been listening to him on the radio for years, but I don't want to hear new songs today. If only I had a time machine, I could go back and hear all those songs I used to listen to years ago again.
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2: You realise that what I'm about to do is going to be appallingly dangerous.
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2: 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You see this? 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That's critical to a billionth part of a nanosecond. See?
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0: 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I'm not too sure about these platform shoes I'm wearing. And the flares don't look very good either. Hang on a minute. That was Barnsley. How long time have I been on the radio?
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5: From the Sky News Centre at 7. 6 years after leaving the UK for America, Prince Harry and Meghan are moving back this month. The Duke and Duchess of Sussex will remain non-working royals and will live outside London. Their children will start at a British school in September. Security's long been a point of contention, with the family not eligible for taxpayer-funded protection. Royal journalist Bronte Coy understands Harry's keen to make up with Prince William.
6: My understanding is that Harry had tried to reach out to his brother a number of times in the wake of all of the information that was shared by the Sussexes right after they left, but it was, as I was told, one-way traffic. William has no appetite, is what I'm told, at all, to reconnect with his brother at this stage. Does that change when Harry and Meghan move here? We'll find out.
5: GCSE and BTEC results are out this morning, including in Wales and Northern Ireland, while in England, pupils at hundreds of schools will be able to see their grades on an app. Overnight Russian strikes on Ukraine have killed at least six people and injured more than 30 others. Officials in Kyiv say two people have been pulled from under rubble. Leading children's doctors warn vaping shouldn't be seen as a harmless part of growing up. The Royal College of Paediatrics and Child Health says it's a gateway to smoking and could lead to a number of health issues. Dr. Mike McKean is from the organisation.
7: We see vapes that are bubblegum flavoured and in brightly coloured things that are really designed to attract children. And the law, we hope, will start to put an end to this. My fear is that there will still be under-the-counter illegal vapes being sold for some time now.
5: Hundreds of thousands of people with type 2 diabetes could get access to a weekly insulin jab, replacing the need for daily ones. It's yet to be approved by the medicines regulator. And Celtic have taken a giant step towards the Champions League group stage. They beat Austrian side LASK 3-0 in the first leg of their playoff tie. That's the latest. I'm Faye De Silva.
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0: A very, very good morning. Welcome along to Thursday, Market Day here in Devizes. Great to have your company here on Fantasy Radio. Your breakfast show this morning through until 10 with yours truly, Barnsley. And as always, a big thank you to Tom for some top tunes again on the Overnight Express. Listening while I was getting myself organised and making the coffee this morning. Some brilliant tunes this morning, brought back a memory or two. So here we are then. Thursday, one more alarm to go until the weekend. Trust me, find you well on this Thursday morning. The sun's starting to climb above the rooftops across the marketplace here in Devizes. And as always, our regular features this morning between now and 10, we'll have a mystery hour. Hits and headlines from a year gone by between 9 and 10. We'll take a look at the front pages of today's national papers, as well as a flavour from the Devizes diary. We'll also have a look at this date in history, the 20th of August, and find you a few nuggets to impress your work colleagues during your coffee break this morning, or maybe in the snuggery this evening. We'll have our morning riddle to tease the grey cells between 7.30 and answer around 8.30. And what else? Oh, I don't know. We've got a news team this morning. It's quite handy. And this morning, our top news team consisting... Oh, no, by now, didn't I, really? Our top news team consisting of Faye De Silva, Daisy Steele and Joe Rawson, bringing us details on business, entertainment and sport between now and 9 o'clock.
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0: Early showers will clear to leave it dry and sunny for a time. In the afternoon, patchy cloud and showers will develop, locally heavy, with the risk of some thunder in there as well. It's going to be cooler and increasingly breezy as we go through the day. Highs of 21 Celsius. Tonight will be cool and largely dry with plenty of clear spells and a few areas of patchy cloud drifting around as temperatures tumble to an overnight low of 10 Celsius. And Friday will start dry with plenty of sunshine. In the afternoon, showers will develop, becoming locally heavy and again possibly thundery. Highs tomorrow of 20 Celsius across Devizes and Mid Wiltshire.

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0: young man who enjoyed some success in the 1980s, Robert Palmer on Fantasy Radio, doing his best Elmer Fudd impression and looking for terrorists. Good morning, welcome along to Market Day. Let's take our very first look at the rails and the roads this Thursday morning.
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0: Starting with the region's departure boards, first of all, this morning, looking very good for Westbury, Chippenham and Pusey. No reported cancellations on the boards at the moment. Hopefully it'll remain that way. And all the facilities up and running for Westbury, Chippenham and Pusey. So all the lifts and tickets offices operational. There are a couple of trains running a minute or three behind time, but no major delays reported so far for this morning. Over in Calne, we'll find some temporary traffic lights on the A3102, Silver Street. Cause a few delays at peak times. They should be gone by tomorrow, hopefully. Here in Devizes, temporary traffic lights on Wick Lane, between Pans Lane and Downlands Road. Sean Cleeve and Bollard Hill remains closed, and in Shrewton High Street remains closed both ways due to water main work. Looking at the traffic sensors around town, traffic very, very quiet at the moment. And a similar picture over on the AE350 around the regular pinch points there. But it is still early. It's only 14 minutes after 7.
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0: And it's a very good morning to Joe Rawson, who joins us with all the sports news.
3: Ollie Robinson and Josh Tong shared all 10 wickets as England welcomed Joe Root's return as captain with a dominant performance on the opening day of the first test against Pakistan. They'll resume on 112 for 2 after bowling the tourists all out for 171 at Headingley. Speaking at the close of play, Tong told Sky Sports News England need to push home their advantage this morning.
4: Obviously we're in a great position now, but I think that first hour tomorrow morning's obviously it might do a bit more at 11 o'clock tomorrow, but I think if we just focus on that first hour hopefully we can get a good lead.
3: To football, and England defender Ezri Konsa is expected to have a medical at Arsenal today ahead of completing a move to the Premier League champions from Aston Villa. The two clubs have agreed a deal worth £51 million. Konsa needs to be registered by midday to be eligible to play in Arsenal's Premier League opener against Coventry City tomorrow night. Celtic took a giant step towards the Champions League group stage by beating Austrian side LASK 3-0 in the first leg of their playoff tie. Camilo Duran scored twice at Parkhead, with Benjamin Nigrin also on target for the Scottish title holders. The return leg takes place in Austria next week. Harry Kane hopes to open talks over a new contract with Bayern Munich after entering the final year of his current deal. The England captain scored 61 goals in 51 appearances last season as Bayern completed a Bundesliga and German Cup double. Kane joined from Tottenham in 2023 and says he's keen to discuss extending his stay with the German champions.
5: I'm extremely happy here in Munich. I think it opened my eyes to a totally different world of football outside of England, and it's made me appreciate, you know, European football even more. So yeah, it's just about being in the best place possible. So I never say never, but for now I'm concentrated on Bayern Munich, obviously, and we'll see what the future holds.
3: And there's a top class lineup of 9 horses for the Yorkshire Oaks to feature race on day 2 of the Ebor Festival at York. All eyes will be on Cal Parner, but she faces classic winning opposition in the shape of Irish Oaks heroine Joanna Walsh.
0: Thank you very much indeed, Joe. Living a better life. Up to date at 7:17. Very good morning to Richie Kay, joining us over in the Philippines this morning. He says, morning, Mark. I'll put my book down now to join you this morning. It's finally stopped raining after a relentless 2 weeks. Sun's come out, and we're expecting cool temperatures today of 32.
6: 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When you're in love with a beautiful woman,
0: it's hard. 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

0: so much happening at the Devizes Conservative Club. 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

0: There's a great memory from the 1970s, courtesy of Stevie Wonder. And you are the sunshine of my life. As I say that, clouds starting to roll across the sun over the marketplace. Handy, handy as you like. Good morning to Cheryl, who's joining us. Morning, Mr. B. I'm already with my notepad and my crayon, in inverted commas. Well done. Looking forward to that. That'll be good. The riddle on the way after the 7:30 news headlines. Before we get to those headlines...
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4: Moderna jumped by as much as 160% in the US yesterday after a potential breakthrough in a skin cancer vaccine. Optimism around the personalised treatment trials helped add nearly £30 million to the pharmaceutical company's value. Cinemas are considering banning Meta's AI glasses over piracy concerns. Cameras are embedded inside the frame, with some theatre, pub and restaurant groups, including Weatherspoon, stopping owners using them to record on their premises. Meta insists the smart tech helps people in the blind and low vision community. The Green Party's calling for a windfall tax on bank profits above £800 million. Leader Zach Polanski reckons a 38% levy would help small businesses and end so-called rip-off Britain. And a K-pop Demon Hunter singing doll and a wooden breakfast in bed set are among the toys John Lewis thinks will be in demand this Christmas. The retailer's published the 10 gifts it predicts will dominate wish lists during the festive season.
0: Thank you, Faye.
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6: It's good to wake up with Mark.

Back in the 1990s, a top 10 hit to take that, their version of Could It Be Magic. Originally hit, of course, for Barry Manilow back in the 1970s. 7:30 then on Thursday morning, market day here in Devizes. Let's take a look at the latest local, national and international news headlines for this hour. The Duke and Duchess of Sussex are to move back to the UK with their two children. There's no suggestions their status as non-working royals will change. It's understood the King was made aware on Sunday and welcomes the opportunity to see more of the family in a private and personal capacity. Students in England, Wales and Northern Ireland will receive their GCSE and BTEC results this morning. And for the first time, those in England will be able to access them through a new app. Ministers say the rate at which foreign criminals and people illegal in the UK are being removed is at a near decade high. 80,000 deportations have been recorded since Labour returned to office in July 2024. Health experts say concerns about vaping among children continue to grow. The Royal College of Paediatric and Child Health is calling on the government to limit the types of flavours available. And champagne producers in France are racing to pick grapes from their vines in the region as they experience a record early harvest. Drought and extreme heat have caused problems right across the farming industry. Details on those and other stories on the way with our news update from the Sky News Centre at 8 o'clock. In local news headlines this Thursday morning, renewed calls to restore minor injury units in two towns and tributes to a legendary shop owner who's died after decades at the heart of the town. And a deadline looms over plans for a new McDonald's. You can read details on those and other stories in the local news centre, fantasyradio.co.uk. Weather-wise today, early showers will clear to leave it dry and sunny for a time, and then the cloud will increase this afternoon. Showers will develop locally heavy and also with the risk of thunder at times. Bit cooler today, highs of 21 Celsius.

0: She's in love again. Recent delivery to the new releases record box just over my right shoulder. That's new from Lulu and In Love Again. Fantasy Radio on a Thursday morning, 8, no it's not, 7.35, time for the morning riddle. So we know that Cheryl's ready, trust you are as well, poised with your notepad and your crayon for the riddle this morning, which is as follows. What kind of band never plays music? Any idea? 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Our riddle for this Thursday morning, what kind of band never plays music?
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0: Sadie Sink and Tom Fletcher are nominated for a Stage Debut Award and the TV show getting an immersive experience. Daisy Steele joins us with all the detail.
3: The Universal Music Group is to start managing the merchandise and licensing for the Beatles. It's ahead of the upcoming biopics about the band and a fan experience in central London next year. The entertainment giant will oversee physical and digital products as well as online purchases. US actress Sadie Sink and musician Tom Fletcher are among the famous faces nominated for the Stage Debut Awards. They'll compete for prizes at the ceremony alongside stars including Ralph Fiennes and Oscar-nominated star Brendan Gleeson. Sadie's among 10 nominees for Best West End Debut Performer, joined by her Romeo and Juliet co-star Noah Jupe. Peaky Blinders fans can now step inside the world of the Shelby family with a new immersive experience opening in London. Peaky Blinders Underworld features a recreation of the Garrison Tavern before visitors enter a world of bookies, backstreet deals and missions inspired by the hit TV series. Producer George Wood says fans are free to explore and become part of the story.
4: They're going to be met by a Peaky Blinder on the door who'll be looking for any suspicious characters. So they'll be coming into the Garrison Tavern. And what's great about this is it's fantastic that we've got, as the sort of hub and the start of it, the Garrison Tavern, which anyone can come into for a drink.
3: Former Strictly Come Dancing professional James Jordan says his split from wife Ola has been really tough. The couple announced earlier this month they were separating after 22 years of marriage. James told This Morning he's now living alone and needs time to find himself again.
0: Thank you, Daisy. Living a better life. Up to date at 7:38.

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0: Summer of 1966, the number one for you there, courtesy of the Troggs, with A Girl Like You. So, a very good morning, Market Day here in Devizes, your breakfast show with you through until 10 this morning. And don't forget our mystery hour, of course, between 9 and 10. Hits and headlines from a year gone by to test your memory. And then being a Thursday from 10 this morning, Dave Hill's looking after you on the mid-morning show with the now world-famous intro quiz. Five tunes for you to identify the artist and name of the track. And if you behave yourself, you may get a bonus. Then from 12, the new boy, Ian Rowe, looking after you, playing some fine tunes. And also we have his quizzical quiz between 12 and 2. When it's the turn of our very own style icon, Mike Linford, entertaining you for 3 hours on the wireless. The best dressed man in the industry. Some cheeky chat, some great tunes. And being a Thursday afternoon, that first line quiz to test your musical knowledge. Dr. Provis will make sure you're home in time for tea. Live from 5, all latest traffic and travel, business news, entertainment news. And then being a Thursday, 7 o'clock, it's the Early Late Show on a Thursday, hosted by MJ the DJ. Currently in the summer season, so Jonesy will be here in his shorts. You have been warned. No guests this week, so Mark, we'll be playing some top fantasy tunes. And maybe one or two of the longer ones. You never know. You never know. There's also The Chain. This is where you have to guess the link between two songs. After 8, 80s will return. Mark will feature songs from the top 10 singles chart from this week in an 80s year. Clubbox Classics gets his T-shirt on with two more summer songs. And the end of show, Smoochie, is the listener's choice tonight. Find out more with Jonesy here from 7. Then we have a couple of hours of fantasy favourites, and Helen from 11 to wrap up the day with 1 hour of love songs to welcome you on board the Love Train.
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0: Looking at the region's departure boards first of all for this Thursday morning, and not too bad a picture at all. No reported cancellations so far this morning affecting Westbury, Chippenham or Pusey. A couple of trains running a minute or two behind time, but no major delays reported so far. And good news, all the facilities operational across all three stations, lifts, ticket offices, etc., all running as they should. Turning our attention to the traffic sensors around the region. Traffic described as light this morning, and that's pretty much the case. Looking at the sensors, moving well on the A360 up through Potton into Devizes. Looking pretty good. A very short queue on South Broome Road. Also at Nursteed Road, Gainsane, Escort Street. Short queues there, moving very well indeed. And a similar picture over on the London Road, either side of Windsor Drive. Short queues there as well. New Park Street moving well up onto Northgate Street. Round onto the Nursery and Dunkirk Hill. All very good there. Little traffic. A little busy through Raub this morning. And traffic starting to build on the regular pinch points on the A350 around Yarnbrook, West Ashton and Semington roundabout. 97 FM. We'll take a look into the Devizes diary next, and then the front pages of the national papers. Our riddle this morning: what kind of band never plays music? Any idea? What kind of band never plays music? That's our riddle for this Thursday morning. Turn now to Tina.

0: A top 10 hit from Tina Turner, asking the question, what's love got to do with it? No idea, no idea. A very good morning if you have just joined us. Let's take a look at the diary.
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0: Now, if you've got little ones and you're trying to keep them occupied during the summer break, running through until tomorrow, Friday the 21st of August, at South Broome St James's School over on Nursteed Road, the Devizes Church's Holiday Club for 2026 is taking place. It runs until tomorrow from 9.45 until 12.30. Roll up to the Big Top for fun games, crafts, music, Bible stories and activities for primary school age children from years 1 to year 7. There's a suggested donation of £1 per child, and you should book in advance by emailing pip at fdl at stjamesdevizes.org.uk. This evening, Man Down's meeting. Between 7 and 9pm, Devizes Open Doors, the South Broome Centre on Victoria Road. Man Down is a men's 18 plus group dedicated to removing the stigma of men's mental health, getting men talking with the aim of reducing male suicide. Their Devizes group meets fortnightly, so just turn up, it's free to attend, no need to book. 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Let's take a look at the front pages of today's national papers. In no particular order this morning. Harry and Meghan feature on the front page of The Sun after it's been revealed the couple will be moving back to the UK later this month. And their headline, Harry and Meg coming home. A potential new vaccine for skin cancer, which is in its final stage trial, has been hailed as a pivotal moment in the fight against the disease, according to The Times. In a guide published by the Home Office, asylum seekers have been warned not to rape or sexually harass people, writes the Daily Mail. What are we living in? What a world. The Daily Telegraph reports that the Duke and Duchess of Sussex will move back to the UK later this month. And they're on the front page of the Telegraph today. The iPaper leads on a potential breakthrough in personalised cancer treatment following successful trial results. And the headline, new skin cancer vaccine can stop disease and offers hope. And finally, father who died in Shoreham along with his partner and teenage daughter on Tuesday have been identified as a Palestinian refugee, reports the Daily Mirror this morning. That's our front pages.
4: Greetings, loved ones.
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4: From the Sky News Centre at 8, the Duke and Duchess of Sussex are moving back to the UK with their two children. There's no suggestion their status as non-working royals will change. The King was made aware on Sunday and welcomes the opportunity to see more of the family in a private and personal capacity. Royal commentator Daisy McAndrew says the move's taken many by surprise.
5: They have kept this secret incredibly well. This will have surprised all royal watchers. The fact that their children are meant to be starting school in just a few weeks at the beginning of the autumn term. Lots and lots of questions left about how relations with William, how relations with Charles, but it is big royal news.
4: For the first time, pupils in England will be able to access their GCSE and BTEC results through an app on their phone. Schools are now open, including in Wales and Northern Ireland, for students to find out their grades in person. They'll decide whether to progress on to sixth form, college or training. Education Secretary Lucy Powell has this message.
6: I'm sure people today will feel proud of themselves, but they should be reassured that there is a pathway and there are options for them, and they need to make contact with their school or college and really talk about those options.
4: Travel Lodge says its chief executive, Joe Boydell, has stepped down. The group continues to overhaul its safety procedures after a sexual assault at one of the chain's hotels. Health experts say concerns about vaping among children continue to grow. The Royal College of Paediatrics and Child Health is calling on the government to limit the types of flavours available. Ministers say the rate at which foreign criminals and people illegally in the UK are being removed is at a near-decade high. 80,000 deportations have been recorded since Labour returned to office in 2024. And champagne producers in France are racing to pick grapes from vines as the region experiences a record early harvest. Drought and extreme heat are causing problems across farming. That's the latest. I'm Faye De Silva.
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0: Grand offering from Shania Twain in the new release of Record Box and Dirty Rosie. Getting us underway for hour two of your breakfast show for this Thursday, 20th of August. Market day, of course, here in Devizes. Welcome along. Great to have your company. You can find us all over the place. And if you enjoy what you're hearing, be sure to tell your friends. We'll always find room for another few new listeners. Now then, busy, very busy in the inbox this morning. And I think possibly CJ has been sniffing the cooking sherry already this morning. My word. Morning, Mark. Regarding the riddle this morning, which was, let me just recap for you. What kind of band never plays music? CJ suggested perhaps it could be Frida Payne, a.k.a. A Band of Gold. Now, that's quite sensible. Music-related, but not correct. Staying in the musical arena, CJ's gone for another one. Now, this is CJ, not me. I may agree, obviously, I might be inclined to agree, but this is CJ saying, hello, Mark, would the answer to the riddle be the Bay City Rollers? Naughty, naughty, but humorous. Well done this morning to Craig and to Cheryl, Richie Kay, who's enjoying retirement this morning. Also, good morning to Lawrence, enjoying a late start, having a lay-in and a cup of tea in bed this morning, and why not? Also, good morning to Keith. Also, Steve and Val, who appreciated the extra long Donna Summer track last night on Seriously 70s. Very, very welcome. And also, well done and good morning to Matt and the clever one, Victoria, on the list already this morning. And don't forget, if you get your name on the list, you're automatically included in the end of month draw to be in with a chance of winning a firm round thing as a means of just saying thank you for taking part. And no matter whether you get one riddle, you get all the riddles right, your name goes in that list just once, so everyone's got a fair chance, basically. The riddle this morning, what kind of band never plays music? Any idea, you can text, WhatsApp or email. It's not the Bay City Rollers and it's not Frida Payne's Band of Gold. Good guesses, humorous guesses, but they're not right.
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0: Early showers will clear to leave dry and sunny spells for a time. Then this afternoon, patchy cloud and showers will develop. Locally heavy and also with the risk of some thunder in those showers as well. Cooler today and increasingly breezy. The mercury heading towards 21 Celsius. Tonight will be cool and largely dry. Plenty of clear spells and a few areas of patchy cloud as the temperature drops to an overnight low of 10 Celsius. And tomorrow will start dry with plenty of sunshine. In the afternoon, showers will develop, becoming locally heavy again with the risk of some thunder in there, and breezy tomorrow, highs of around 20 Celsius across Devizes and Mid Wiltshire.

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2: Let's start with the region's departure boards. And looking pretty healthy, to be fair, for Westbury, Chippenham and Pusey. There's just one cancellation currently. The Chippenham service, the 908 service for Bristol Temple Mead, that's been cancelled this morning from Chippenham. Otherwise, looking pretty good. No other cancellations. A couple of trains running a minute or three behind time. No other major delays. And all the facilities operational at Chippenham, Westbury and Pusey. The lifts and box offices, etc., all working very well this morning. Turning our attention to the traffic sensors. Traffic looking busy over on the A360, but moving very well through Blackdog Crossroads. Coming up into Devizes, looking very good. Very short queues on South Broom Road, Nursteed Road. A little slow on Gaines Lane. And looking busy from Brickley Lane down past at Morrison's towards the roundabout, looking fairly slow. And short queues building either side of Windsor Drive over on the London Road. The west side of town looking very good around the nursery. Dunkirk Hill looking good. And starting to look fairly busy now around Yarnbrook, West Ashton and Semington. Queues growing there.
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2: As we head towards the quarter past eight, it's good morning to Joe Rawson, who joins us with the latest sports news.
3: Ollie Robinson and Josh Tong shared all 10 wickets as England welcomed Joe Root's return as captain with a dominant performance on the opening day of the first test against Pakistan. They'll resume on 112 for 2 after bowling the tourists all out for 171 at Headingley. Speaking at the close of play, Tong told Sky Sports News, England need to push home their advantage this morning.
4: Obviously we're in a great position now, but I think that first hour tomorrow morning's obviously it might do a bit more at 11 o'clock tomorrow, but I think if we just focus on that first hour hopefully we can get a good lead.
3: To football, and England defender Ezri Konsa is expected to have a medical at Arsenal today ahead of completing a move to the Premier League champions from Aston Villa. The two clubs have agreed a deal worth £51 million. Konsa needs to be registered by midday to be eligible to play in Arsenal's Premier League opener against Coventry City tomorrow night. Celtic took a giant step towards the Champions League group stage by beating Austrian side LASK 3-0 in the first leg of their playoff tie. Camilo Duran scored twice at Parkhead, with Benjamin Nigrin also on target for the Scottish title holders. The return leg takes place in Austria next week. Harry Kane hopes to open talks over a new contract with Bayern Munich after entering the final year of his current deal. The England captain scored 61 goals in 51 appearances last season as Bayern completed a Bundesliga and German Cup double. Kane joined from Tottenham in 2023 and says he's keen to discuss extending his stay with the German champions.
5: I'm extremely happy here in Munich. I think it opened my eyes to a totally different world of football outside of England, and it's made me appreciate, you know, European football even more. So yeah, it's just about being in the best place possible. So I never say never, but for now I'm concentrated on Bayern Munich, obviously, and we'll see what the future holds.
3: And there's a top class lineup of 9 horses for the Yorkshire Oaks, the feature race on day 2 of the Ebor Festival at York. All eyes will be on Cal Parner, but she faces classic winning opposition in the shape of Irish Oaks heroine Joanna Walsh.
2: Thank you, Joe. Living a better life. Up to date at 8:15. So our riddle for this Thursday morning: what kind of band never plays music? Any idea? You can text, WhatsApp or email while you listen to the new one from The Stones. I'm listening. Jealous Lover. Yeah. Good morning.

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0: great memory there from Johnny Johnson and the Bandwagon. Mikey Day here in Devizes. Blame It on the Pony Express. Sound advice. A very good morning if you have just joined us. A very good morning this morning to Cheryl and Craig, Richie K, Lawrence, Keith, Stephen Val, Matt and Victoria, Lady K, Claire F, and Jonathan also joining the list, getting our riddle spot on this morning, which is, what kind of band never plays music? Answer on the way after the 8:30 headlines.
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0: Moderna's share price nearly doubles and a potential blow for Meta. Fede Silva joins us with all the detail.
4: Shares in Moderna jumped by as much as 160% in the US yesterday after a potential breakthrough in a skin cancer vaccine. Optimism around the personalised treatment trials helped add nearly £30 million to the pharmaceutical company's value. Cinemas are considering banning Meta's AI glasses over piracy concerns. Cameras are embedded inside the frame, with some theatre, pub and restaurant groups, including Weatherspoon, stopping owners using them to record on their premises. Meta insists the smart tech helps people in the blind and low vision community. The Green Party's calling for a windfall tax on bank profits above £800 million. Leader Zach Polanski reckons a 38% levy would help small businesses and end so-called rip-off Britain. And a K-pop Demon Hunter singing doll and a wooden breakfast in bed set are among the toys John Lewis thinks will be in demand this Christmas. The retailer's published the 10 gifts it predicts will dominate wish lists during the festive season.
0: Thank you, Faye. Living a better life. Up to date at 8:26. And we're talking festive season, the 20th of August. Really? My word. Our riddle this morning, what kind of band never plays music? Answer on the way out of the headlines.
5: I don't like it when you break me, honey. Why'd you have to do that?
0: And they follow Stooshie.

This is going to scare you now. 14 years ago, summer of 2012, top 10 tune from Stooshy. Where do the years go? Unbelievable. Blackheart on Fantasy Radio. On a showery market day currently here in Devizes. Great to have your company. Approaching 8.30, let's take a look at the latest local, national and international news headlines for this Thursday morning. We're being told this morning the King was only made aware of Prince Harry and Meghan's return to the UK over the weekend. The Duke and Duchess of Sussex are moving back from America this month after 6 years with their two children to start school here in September. They'll remain non-working royals and live outside of London. Travelodge's chief executive has stepped down following fallout from a sexual assault at one of its hotels. Joe Boyle leaves after 13 years as the group continues to overhaul its safety procedures. And pupils are starting to find out their GCSE and BTEC results. For the first time, students in England will be able to access their grades on an app from 11 a.m. Or if they want to find out sooner, they can head into school now, as can those in Wales and Northern Ireland. And the Prime Minister's cracking down on illegal waste sites in Britain that he says blight communities. Andy Burnham's increasing fines from £300 to £5,000. Details on those and other stories on the way with our news update at 9 o'clock from the Sky News Centre. Local news headlines, and a deadline looms over plans for a new McDonald's here in town, and tributes have been paid to a legendary shop owner who has sadly passed away at the age of 90. And an MP is pushing for a local minor injuries unit, citing pressures on hospitals. You can read more on those and other stories in the local news centre, fantasyradio.co.uk. Weather-wise today, early showers should clear to leave it dry and sunny for a time. This afternoon, patchy cloud and showers will develop, locally heavy with the risk of a few thunderstorms in there, and highs of 21 Celsius today. So our riddle for this Thursday morning: what kind of band never plays music? Answers on the way after the current offering from Luke Coombs.

0: young lad who sounds much older than his years. North Carolina. That's Luke Combs and his current single, Rethink Some Things. So, it's 8:34, a little bit ahead of time, but not to worry. We've got a long song to squeeze in before the news at 9 from a birthday celebrity, but we'll get there. Don't panic. Well done this morning. Just quick check in inbox, make sure there's no late arrivals. Looking good. Yep, up to date. Well done. So, a good morning and well done to Cheryl, to Craig, Richie K, Lawrence, Keith, Stephen, Val, Matt and Victoria, Lady K, Claire F, Jonathan, and Mrs. W, all getting the riddle spot on this morning, which was, what kind of band never plays music? The answer was, elastic band, rubber band, either or, one except either or. But not Frida Payne, and it was not the Bay City Rollers.
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0: Sadie Sink and Tom Fletcher are nominated for a stage debut award and the TV show getting an immersive experience. Daisy Steele joins us with all the detail.
3: The Universal Music Group is to start managing the merchandise and licensing for the Beatles. It's ahead of the upcoming biopics about the band and a fan experience in central London next year. The entertainment giant will oversee physical and digital products as well as online purchases. US actress Sadie Sink and musician Tom Fletcher are among the famous faces nominated for the Stage Debut Awards. They'll compete for prizes at the ceremony alongside stars including Ralph Fiennes and Oscar-nominated star Brendan Gleeson. Sadie's among 10 nominees for Best West End Debut Performer, joined by her Romeo and Juliet co-star Noah Dupe. Peaky Blinders fans can now step inside the world of the Shelby family with a new immersive experience opening in London. Peaky Blinders Underworld features a recreation of the Garrison Tavern before visitors enter a world of bookies, backstreet deals and missions inspired by the hit TV series. Producer George Wood says fans are free to explore and become part of the story.
4: They're going to be met by a Peaky Blinder on the door who'll be looking for any suspicious characters. So they'll be coming into the Garrison Tavern, and what's great about this is it's fantastic that we've got as the sort of hub and the start of it the Garrison Tavern, which anyone can come into for a drink.
3: Former Strictly Come Dancing professional James Jordan says his split from wife Ola has been really tough. The couple announced earlier this month they were separating after 22 years of marriage. James told This Morning he's now living alone and needs time to find himself again.
0: Thank you, Daisy. Living a better life. Up to date at 8:36.
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0: Mavis was a pop star. Take us back to 1971, my word. The Piglets and Johnny Reggae. Good morning. Market day here in Devizes. Bit showery this morning, but they should clear. On the way, we've got our mystery hour, hits and headlines from a year gone by. And then after 10 o'clock this morning, David Hills will be here looking after you on board the mid-morning show with his now world-famous intro quiz, playing you five tunes for you to identify the artist and the name of the track. And if you behave, there may be a bonus. David hands over to the new boy, Ian Rowe, with you, serving you packed lunch from 12, playing some great tunes, and also his quizzical quiz. 2 o'clock this afternoon, our very own style icon, Mike Linford, will entertain you for 3 hours on the wireless with some great tunes, some cheeky chat, and also that first line lyric. Oh, I struggle with those. And then from 5, Dr. Provis will open the surgery doors, make sure you're home in time for tea, live from 5 on Drive Time. All the latest traffic and travel, business, entertainment news to get you home safely and keep you up to date. And then being a Thursday from 7, the early late show with MJ the DJ in the summer season. So Jonesy will be here in his shorts, be warned. No guests this week, so Mike gets to play some extra tunes, possibly a long one or two in there as well. The Chain will be here. This is where you have to guess the link between two songs. The After 8 80s continues after 8 o'clock, featuring songs from the top 10 singles chart from this week in an 80s year. Glovebox Classics with a t-shirt on, finding you two more summer songs. And the end of show smoochie is a listener's choice tonight. You're spoiled. 2 hours of fantasy favourites and then an hour of handpicked love songs with Helen Mason from 11 concludes your lineup for today.
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0: Starting with the region's departure boards, looking pretty good this morning. No further reported cancellations. A couple of trains running a minute or five behind time, but no major delays reported on the departure boards for Westbury, Chippenham or Pusey. And all the facilities all up and operating as they should this morning, so looking pretty healthy. Turning our attention to the traffic sensors around the region, traffic described as moderate. Looking slightly busier now. Over on the London Road, we've got queues either side of Windsor Drive on the London Road. Inbound, you're going to join the queue just this side of the turning for the Northfields estate up there. Here, the South Broome Road, junction with Nursteed Road, Gaines Lane, Escort Street, all looking pretty slow. Also busy over on the nursery, the Bath Road, just by the bus stop, this side of High Lawns. Looking slow up onto the nursery, queuing on Dunkirk Hill. Further afield, looking busy around Yarnbrook, West Ashton and Stony Gutter. Queues still on Sevington, though slightly shorter, and busy between Barrow Hill and the Milk Churn. Minutes away from 9, take a look at the Devizes diary and this date in history after Steve Harley and Cockney Rebel.
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2: 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Gets in the way from 11 o'clock and runs through until 4 p.m. Vintage, classic and interesting vehicles are all welcome. 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Also being held this coming Saturday, Summit at the Base. 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Fun-packed afternoon. Truly unique backdrop. 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You can find details on those and many, many other events, devizesdiary.com. 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Now, if you're celebrating your birthday today, the 20th of August, a very, very happy birthday to you. From all of us here at Fantasy Radio, have a fantastic day. Some well-known names sharing their day with you today. Very popular and very talented American actress and singer Demi Lovato celebrates her birthday today. And a local lad, English jazz singer, songwriter, pianist, guitarist and drummer. Very talented. Jamie Cullum celebrates her birthday, 47 today. A well-known English actor, writer and former Britain's Got Talent judge David Wellham celebrates a birthday today. And one of those celebrities, bit of a Marmite character, you either love him or you hate him, squeaky voiced English comedian who knows a song that'll get on your nerves, Joe Pasquale, bless him, celebrates a birthday today, 65 years of age. And legendary British singer from the rock world, the frontman of Led Zeppelin, Robert Plant, celebrates a birthday today. And the trombone player with the band Chicago, James Panko, celebrates a birthday. The seventh Doctor who was that then? That was him, yeah. The one with that long scarf. Sylvester McCoy, celebrating his 83rd birthday today. And the very recognisable American boxing promoter with the big hair, Don King, celebrates today, 95 years of age. Now, a few little nuggets you can drop in your conversation during your coffee break or in the snuggery this evening. On this date in 1992, the Daily Mirror published pictures of a topless Duchess of York. That kicked off a whole saga in its own right. 1987, Lindsay Buckingham quit Fleetwood Mac. 1970, the England football captain, Bobby Moore, was cleared of stealing an emerald bracelet. 1940, the British Prime Minister, Winston Churchill, paid tribute to the Royal Air Force at the height of the Battle of Britain on this very date, saying, "Never in the field of human conflict was so much owed by so many to so few." Powerful words. Let's go to the news at 9 with the birthday boy, Robert Plant.

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5: From the Sky News Centre at 9. Questions are being asked of Prince Harry and Meghan's security as it's revealed the couple are moving back to the UK this month. They remain non-working royals and their two children will start school in September with the family living outside London. The Sussexes aren't eligible for taxpayer-funded protection outside monarchy homes. Royal commentator Jenny Bond says the shock factor appears to be their style.
6: Everyone was gobsmacked yet again. It seems to be the way they rock, Harry and Meghan. They like a lot of secrecy, a lot of privacy, and then these bombshells. It's the sort of thing that Harry railed against in his book about the way the palace briefed certain media. Well, it seems to be that's what he's doing too.
5: Travelodge's chief executive has stepped down following fallout from a sexual assault at one of its hotels. Joe Boydell leaves after 13 years as the group continues to overhaul its safety procedures. Pupils are starting to find out their GCSE and BTEC results. For the first time, students in England will be able to access their grades on an app from 11 a.m. or to find out sooner, they can head into school now, as can those in Wales and Northern Ireland. The Prime Minister's cracking down on illegal waste sites in Britain that he says blight communities. Andy Burnham's increasing fines from £300 to £5,000. Cinemas are considering banning Meta's AI glasses, which let wearers discreetly record using a camera in the frame. Operators are looking at ways to balance piracy concerns with accessibility. Meta claims the tech's hugely beneficial, including for blind people. Our correspondent Graham Stothart has more.
7: They've already been effectively banned from a number of theatres. Wetherspoons and other restaurants as well have also banned people from filming with them over privacy concerns for their customers.
5: And Celtic manager Martin O'Neill says they still have a long way to go despite their 3-0 lead against LASK in their Champions League playoff, the return legs in Austria next week. That's the latest. I'm Faye De Silver.

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Pop in for breakfast, lunch, and other tasty treats, open Monday to Saturday.

0: Welcome along to Thursday morning's Mystery Hour. Between now and the news at 10, hits and headlines from a year gone by that may possibly jog a memory or two. And if that is the case, you can get involved and you can text or WhatsApp 07520 619181. Pop your name on there, please. Or if it's easier, you can email via the website fantasyradio.co.uk. Have as many goes as you like. And a reminder, get the mystery year right and your name will go into the end of month draw for a very, very exclusive Big Breakfast floppy squarish thing. Just to say thank you. As simple as that. Getting us underway, a new entry on the chart this very week, back in our mystery year, brand new in at number 47 for Stevie Nicks, Sometimes It's a Bitch. And then you heard from Level 42, title track of their album, which did rather well in this year, and that was Guaranteed. Any idea of the year? If you would like to get involved, you're more than welcome. Your starter headline, quite a strong clue, I think, this one. John Major announced the abolition of the community charge. That was a headline from March of our mystery year.
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0: Early showers should clear to leave a dry and sunny period. This afternoon, though, patchy cloud and showers will develop, locally heavy with the risk of thunder. It's going to be cooler, increasingly breezy as well today. Mercury heading towards 21 Celsius. Tonight will be cool, largely dry, plenty of clear spells and a few areas of patchy cloud as the temperature falls to an overnight low of 10 Celsius. And tomorrow will start dry with plenty of sunshine. In the afternoon, showers will develop, becoming locally heavy and thundery again. It's going to be a breezy day tomorrow, highs of 20 Celsius across Devizes and Mid-Wiltshire. A young man who came to our attention as a lead vocalist with a band called Slick in the 1970s. And then, of course, with Ultravox, and in our mystery year, on the charts on his own.
4: Come stand beside me.
0: Mid-year.
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0: Cold, cold heart.

from his album The Works. Big climb this week on the charts for Mid-Year. Climbing 12 places. Cold, Cold Heart. I had the good fortune to meet that young lad many, many years ago, and what a top bloke. Former resident this part of the country and a worldwide and respected musician, singer, songwriter, enjoying solo success on the UK charts. In our mystery here for this Thursday morning, Mid-Year with a Cold, Cold Heart. The Bank of England declares the worst current recession is now over. Headline from August of our mystery year.

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stalling at number 13 on the charts in our mystery here for this Thursday morning. Young Disciples, apparently nothing. Good morning to the Mad Major from Mad Shy, having a stab at the mystery here. Also, he says, Barnes, I have to say, yes, I have to say, I miss the days when kitchen appliances didn't need Wi-Fi. They were just available in avocado green, and they were built to last for at least 40 years. Ah, the simple days. So, our mystery for this morning. If you're going to go to the cinema, films doing rather well at the box office included Thelma and Louise, Father of the Bride, and The Addams Family doing rather well at the box office. New programmes on the telly this year. Spender. Big Break. Auntie's Bloomers. And Soldier, Soldier. We said goodbye to Brush Strokes, Never the Twain, Rainbow, and Bergerac came to an end in this year. Do those clues help? John Major announces the abolition of the community charge in March of this year, and then in April the government confirms that the unpopular community charge will be replaced by an all-new council tax. Big news in our mystery year. And in August, the Bank of England declared the worst of the current recession was now over. And in November of this year, computer retailer PC World opened their very first branch in Croydon in Surrey. Do those clues help? If they do, you could join Flash, Sam, Alison, Lee and Craig, who are on the list already this morning. And a new entry on the chart this very week in our mystery year from Zoe. On our way to number 4, sunshine on a rainy day. Perfect for market day today.

Second appearance on the charts for Zoe. Brand new entry this week, at number 14. En route to number 4. Sunshine on a Rainy Day. Perfect for market day here in Devizes. In the inbox from Elaine this morning. Right, I've dragged him in. Paul was out cutting a hedge when we played level 42. Bad timing, bad timing. Elaine's dragged him in for a coffee, and he's saying the mystery here could be, can he have a biscuit and or a Jaffa cake? I'm going to say both. Ooh. So well done to Paul and Elaine on the list, alongside Lee, Alison, Fresh Sam and Craig. Lee saying, love that tune from Zoe. Not heard that for a while on the wireless.

0: Gordon Roddick and John Bird launched the big issue in this year, a monthly magazine to be sold by the homeless in response to the growing number of rough sleepers on the streets of London. That was a headline from this year. And a big climb on the charts this week, up 22 places to number 13. En route to the top 10, Martika, Love Thy Will Be Done.
1: Love Thy Will Be Done.
0: Can you remember the year?

Big climb on the charts this week for Martika. Love Thy Will Be Done. Very good morning to Torbin 6, Joanne, and CJ joining the list this morning. Alongside Paul and Elaine, Lee, Alison, Fresh Sam, and Craig. Still time and room to add your name if you'd like to get involved. You can do so via the text or the WhatsApp or the email. Have as many goes as you like. And you get your name on the list, you'll be included in the end of month draw. You could be the proud owner of a very exclusive Big Breakfast floppy square thing. Just as a way of saying thank you. On the charts this week, it was a good year for Deacon Blue. Twist and Shout. The year Stella Rimington was announced as the first female director of MI5. Big headline from this year.

Racking up another top 10 appearance in our mystery air from the album with a brilliant name, Fellow Hoodlums. Deacon Blue, Twist and Shout. Now, can you remember the year? If you can, get in touch. We can add your name to the list.

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Definitely a decade for boy bands. Four young lads from Oklahoma on the charts. And climbing to the peak of number five this very week in our mystery year, Colour Me Bad, All For Love. Yeah, the Barclays Bank is reported to be on the verge of axing more than 13,000 jobs. A big headline this year. John Major announced the abolition of the community charge. And the Bank of England declared the worst of the current recession was now over. That was a headline from August of this year. Computer retailer PC World opens its first branch over in Croydon, November of this year. On their way to the chart, stalling at number two, not quite making the top slot. Extra.

morning, Bevbo. 1 year out. Good morning to Lynn. Good morning to CJ. Joining Joanne, Torbin Six, Paul, Elaine, Lee, Alison, Fresh Sam and Craig. Getting the year spot on. This was a good decade for Extreme. That gave them a number one in America, stalled at number two here in the UK. And during this decade, they were rather successful. Selling over 10 million albums worldwide, quite a good indicator, I would suggest. Top films this year, if you're going to go to the cinema, doing well at the box office, Thelma and Louise, Father of the Bride, and The Addams Family. Oh, good films. And on the charts, PM Dawn.

0: One of those Marmite tunes on the chart in our mystery for this Thursday morning. Climbing to their peak of number three this very week, PM Dawn. And no doubt you recognise the big sample in there from Spandau Ballet. A big chunk of True on a loop. Set Adrift on Memory Bliss on the charts this week in our mystery year. Well done, Bovbo, you're there, you got it. On the list this morning.
1: I am too sexy for my love, too sexy for my love, love's going to leave.
0: A big party favourite from our mystery year. Penultimate tune for our mystery hour on this Thursday morning. Right, said,

making their chart debut, storing at number two, Right Said Fred. I'm Too Sexy. Good morning to Triple D, Bev, Lynn, CJ, Joanne, Torbin Six, Paul, Elaine, Lee, Allison, Flash Sam, and Craig. Listen to headlines from 1991.

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5: The Sky News Centre at 10. Top GCSE grades have risen on last year, but the key pass rates returned to pre-COVID levels. Students in England, Wales and Northern Ireland have been receiving their results this morning. Nearly a quarter of girls' entries were awarded at least a grade 7 or A, compared with almost a fifth for boys, though the gap is narrowing. Headteacher Lindsay Hughes is president of the Girls' Schools Association.
6: Any conversation about this should not be pitting boys against girls. I think it's really important that if boys are struggling to achieve highly at GCSE, that deserves a really serious look, but it shouldn't be one in which girls suffer.
5: Prince Harry and Meghan are moving back to the UK from America this month. They'll remain non-working royals living outside London with their two children enrolled in British schools, the King was told on Sunday. The Duke of Sussex previously said he didn't feel safe bringing his family here because they're not eligible for taxpayer-funded security except within royal residences. Here's our royal correspondent, Laura Bundock.
7: Relations remain really difficult between Harry and his brother, Prince William. They don't speak. I think the arrival of the Sussexes does change the optics. The circus that is bound to follow Meghan and Harry will, by association, be really uncomfortable for the Prince and Princess of Wales.
5: The boss of Travelodge has quit. Joe Boydell was criticised for the handling of safety concerns when a guest was sexually assaulted by a man who'd been given a key card to her room. Leading doctors say vaping shouldn't be seen as a harmless part of growing up. A review's linked it to higher rates of breathing problems in young people. UK cinemas are weighing up whether or not to ban smart glasses. Meta's tech lets wearers discreetly record using a camera embedded in frames, sparking piracy concerns. And Max Verstappen has signed a new contract at Red Bull. It keeps him with the team until 2030. That's the latest. I'm Faye De Silva.
3: Many thanks, Faye.
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3: And many thanks to Mr. Barnes for a cracking breakfast show, as always. He's left me some coffee as well. He's such a nice bloke, you know. We're kicking this morning off with this one from The Cooks. I don't mean Cooks in the sense of cooking things. You know, it's the band The Cooks, yeah? Okay? And as they keep saying, shine on. I don't think the weather is paying attention.

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2: So we've got sunshine and showers today. The showers will turn thundery at times as they move their way east, with some hail possible too. Slightly cooler than Wednesday and rather breezy, but warm in any sunny spells. Maximum temperatures today, a nice warm 21 degrees. Showers reducing in number during the evening, but some can continuing overnight, chiefly around western coast, where they could still be heavy and thundery. Clear spells elsewhere and winds falling lighter. Minimum temperatures tonight, 10 degrees C. Tomorrow, another showery day with a few of these again, possibly thundery with hail. Dries in the far east of the region with sunny spells, feeling fresher than of late, maximum temperature 21 degrees. Over the weekend, becoming more settled with an increased number of sunny spells, small chance of a shower on Saturday. Right, so what are we going to do this morning then? 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
2: Well, what are we waiting for? I'm waiting for the intro quiz, aren't you? Yes, I am, and I've lost my jingle. Oh, don't you just love live radio? Okay, so this morning again, we've got five tracks and five artists for you to identify. Now, there isn't a link, but I've got a question for you, which will give you a wonderful bonus point if you don't get anywhere near the tracks. Slightly alternative, sort of thrash to the, is that the right word? Thrash, vibe, whatever, to the intro quiz this morning. So hopefully you'll enjoy it as much as I did putting it together. And I have to admit, I'm not a fan of the genre that I'm using this morning. But hey, that doesn't stop me making things up with it. All right. So if you want to get involved on the intro quiz, you can give me a call on 730555. 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So, and the question will have something to do with the actual genre of the music. So there's a clue for you straight away. So if you're ready, here come the clues.
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1: Well done to Sylvia, Craig and Torben 6. And Ploma. No, we don't want more rain. I don't mind a little bit, but not too much. Mind you, if you like the rain, Paloma, you're absolutely in the right place for it in the UK. It won't get any better.

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4: Now, I did promise you a bonus point question for the intro quiz. But in the meantime, well done to Sylvia, Craig and Torbin Six, who are all on the leaderboard. Craig and Sylvia struggling with number two, and Torbin Six is with the actual track. I could give them a clue, couldn't I? There you go. Here's a clue for you for number two, all right? The name of the band is the same as the name of the track. There you go. So Torbin Six will get that immediately because he's already got the band. But that might help Sylvia and Craig. But anyway, that's not the link. Okay, that's just number two in the intro quiz. However, what I want you to do for your bonus point is this. There was a band called Generation X. Similar genre to everybody else. Somebody's just come in with an answer. Sorry, it's wrong. I'll get to that in a minute. So, Generation X were a band of the same genre, round about the same period in the late 70s. Now, which member of that band of Generation X went on to have a very, very successful solo career and is still active today? All right, so I'll repeat that again. Which member of the band Generation X went on to have a very, very famous solo career and is still active today? So that's your bonus point for today's intro quiz, all right? Let's see how many you get on with that. Ooh, Craig straight in. Well done, Craig. And Torbin Six. Well done, guys. Absolutely spot on.

0: every Saturday for over a decade. We have done the Saturday Segway, and I think it's high time we made some improvements.
1: Yes, dear. Hang on. We feature local businesses, we've got guests, outside broadcasts, quizzes, prizes. We tell the listeners what's going on, where to go. We play great music. What more do you want?
0: Attitude.
1: Oh, I got that.
0: Yes, and that's the problem. You've got it in abundance. And I think we should go to Relate and discuss your charm persona.
1: Don't have one.
0: Precisely. Don't you dare press that mute button.
1: Well, hopefully she'll have calmed down by Saturday. So join Fantasy's Answer to Shrek and Fiona, Pete and Les, on the Saturday Segway, 10 o'clock till 1 p.m.
2: Well, I hate to say this, Pete, but if she hasn't calmed down by Saturday, the mute button's broken. Actually, I've sabotaged it. Leslie and Pete, always a great listen on Saturday mornings. This is Luther Vandross now with Never Too Much. That's like Leslie, really. She's never too much. Seriously, she's not. Hope she's listening. I'm trying to butter her up.

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2: 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Also on Friday, the 21st of August, from 7pm, the Pelican Inn here in the Marketplace presents a psychic night with Debbie Starr and Sammy Dean. 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From 7:30 until 9 o'clock on the evening of Friday the 21st of August, there's a chance to relax and hang out after a long week for all of secondary school age. The session is in the upstairs youth room at Sheep Street Baptist Church, where the youth have created the glow room with couches, pool, table tennis and video games. You can sit and chat to others or join in some of the activities. Now, I've also got some breaking news about Leslie and Pete Shaw on Saturday. Leslie is going to be joined by a lady called Sarah Cox. Now, she believes it's not the Sarah Cox from BBC Radio fame, but Sarah is an author and she writes a lot of children's books. And Leslie thinks the book is called Molly's World. Now, I might have got that wrong, so apologies to Leslie and Sarah if that's the case. More than happy to be corrected. But she'll be in to talk about the books. And Leslie and Pete have been given two books to be given away on the show. So if you're into children's books about children's relationships and how they interact with animals and stuff like that, tune in on Saturday and take part in the quiz to see if you can win yourself one of those books. So very, very worthwhile listening. Well, not just this Saturday, every Saturday it's worthwhile listening to Leslie and Pete. If nothing else, just for Pete getting harangued by Leslie every day.
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Charles Barkley and Crazy. We're crazy on this show as well. A correction, the book is actually called Katie's World, and it's Sarah Kate Cox. So I wonder if that's the reason why it's called Katie's World. But she'll be in on Saturday with Leslie and Pete, and there are two books up for grabs if you take part in the quiz. Olivia Newton-John, A Little More Love.

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0: Right, second chance now for you to take a listen to the clues to the intro quiz. 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Have as many guesses as you like for the next hour, roughly, till 10 to 12. But if you want to be on the leaderboard, please don't forget to send me your name as well, along with your guesses. And after the clues have played, stick around because I will give you the question for the bonus point. Pens and papers to hands, off we go.
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1: So there's the tracks. If you're still sticking around, hopefully you are, because you've got a bonus point to get up for grabs as well. And basically it's this. Which member of Generation X, a band of that ilk, shall we say, went on to have a very famous solo career? So again, which band of Generation X went on to have a very, very famous solo career? You can give me his real name, or you can give me his band name or solo name, whichever you like. But CJ has been very clever. He gave me his real name as well. Smarty pants, eh? So, anyway, off we go. This is Brother Wallace now, and let's get together.

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0: What makes a classic radio anthem? For me, they fall into one of three categories. There's the obvious choices, songs that immediately make you smile. Then there's the songs that dominated the airwaves in their day. And hearing them again is the closest thing to time travel we're ever likely to have. And of course, there's those guilty pleasures, even if you don't want to admit to having put them on a mixtape or a playlist at some stage. You know you probably did. The soundtrack to your life becomes the soundtrack to your Saturday night. 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
1: Well done to Mike and Joanne from the Three Amigos. There's no Murphy today, so it's just Mike and Joanne. They've got 3 out of 5, I believe, struggling a little bit on number... Ooh, got them out of order. The last one. Struggling on the last one. It wasn't that track that you mentioned. I can't mention it because I'll give away the name of the actual band themselves if I do that. But well done. You're on the leaderboard for the first time. Glad you can join me. A band I really liked back in the 90s. Alicia's Attic. They didn't do enough, really. I Am, I Feel.

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4: From the Sky News Centre at 11. Prince Harry and Meghan have decided to give living in the UK another go. They'll be back from America this month with their two children to start school here in the coming weeks. The King was first made aware of the Sussexes' return on Sunday. Their security arrangements haven't been disclosed. GCSE data suggests girls are continuing to outperform boys, but as that gap narrows, geographical differences are widening. 28.6% of London entries achieved top grades, compared to 17.7% in the northeast of England. Pupils in Wales and Northern Ireland picked up results this morning too. Overall, the sciences got the best pass rates. Here's how some students at a school in North London got on.
5: It's just that my fingers are shaking so much.
6: English language, I got a 5. French, I got a 4.
7: Oh my gosh. A 7 in English literature, a 7 in maths, a 7 in language.
8: Oh! I'm actually really happy with that.
4: Russia's launched a fresh wave of attacks on Ukraine's capital, Kyiv, overnight. Officials say at least 12 people were killed, with dozens more injured. Moscow says it targeted infrastructure. Here's military analyst Sean Bell.
9: It's been a very, very difficult night for Kyiv, and we've seen this sort of tit-for-tat over the weekend. Ukraine bunched a load of strikes against Moscow, and it seems that Moscow is retaliating. We understand there's about 168 drones were fired across at Kyiv last night. About 145 were shot down.
4: Travelodge's chief executive has resigned. Joe Boydell's leaving the group after 13 years as it attempts to overhaul safety measures after a sexual assault at one of its hotels. The Prime Minister's cracking down on illegal waste sites in Britain. Andy Burnham's increasing fines from £300 to £5,000. And champagne producers in France are racing to pick grapes from vines as the region experiences a record early harvest. Drought and extreme heat are causing problems. That's the latest. I'm Faye De Silva.
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2: Well, sunshine and showers. Come on, hills, get your teeth in. Today, showers could turn thundery at times as they move their way eastwards. Some hail will be possible too. Slightly cooler than Wednesday and rather breezy, but warm in any sunny spells. Maximum temperature, 21 degrees C. Tonight, the showers will reduce in number, but some continuing overnight, chiefly around western coastal areas where they could still be heavy and thundery. Clear spells elsewhere and winds falling lighter. Minimum temperature, 10 degrees C. Another showery day tomorrow, with few showers, possibly thundery with hail. Driest in the far east of the region with sunny spells, fresher than of late. Maximum temperature, 21 degrees C. Much the same over the weekend too. Ooh. Get rid of that rain, shall we?
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2: Very lovey-dovey top three for you this week, taking you all the way back to 1966. So August the 20th, 1966. This track from Billy J. Kramer and the Dakotas was up 8 places to this week's number 3. And it would sit here for only 1 week, and then it would be on its way for 3 weeks at number 1. The track is Bad to Me, but I'm never bad to you, am I? Not on Fantasy Radio. Billy J. Kramer.

On its way down from 2 weeks at number one is this next track from none other than the Australian Yodeler. Who's that? Of course, it's got to be, when I say Yodeler, Frank Ifield from 1963. And this is his Confessing That I Love You.

Frank Ifield, Confessing That I Love You, from 1963, on his way down the chart this week at number two. The track that knocked him off the top spot was this one from The Searchers and Sweets for My Sweet. And this was their second week at number one with Sweets for My Sweet. I will be back next week with another top three, but if you do have any suggestions for a top three that you'd like to hear from any particular year, please send me an email from the fantasyradio.co.uk website. In the meantime, here come The Searchers.

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0: Jamiroquai, absolutely love that guy's voice and his music. 7 days in sunny June. I understand we are getting another heat wave in September. We'll wait and see. Intro quiz straight after this.
1: There's Bob, and there's Joni, there's Jackson and Neil. There's Lennon, there's Bowie, and the Dan made of steel. There's Stevie and Marvin, Bill Withers and Sly, America Eagle, CSN and Y. There's Purple and Zeppelin, there's Free, and there's Todd. There's Poco, Renaissance, Al Stewart and Rod. There's Focus, Santana, there's the Winter Boys too. There's Skinner, the Allmans, the Doobies and Lou. There's Bruce and there's Floyd, there's Nils and the Stones. I play them all from the music I own. The show is Bob Lawrence's album collection. Saturday night here from 8 till 11.
0: Always worth a listen to Bob on a Saturday. He's got some great tracks in his personal album collection. Right, before we do the intro quiz, I thought I'd better give Mr. Jones a bit of a plug, shall we? He's on the air tonight from 7 o'clock with the Early Late Show, and it's the summer season. Don't know how long that's going to last, probably another few weeks. But he's got no guests this week, so Mark will be playing some top fantasy tunes. Plus, there's the chain competition. Just guess the link between two songs. After 8 o'clock, it's the After 8 80s, where Mark features songs from the top 10 singles chart from this week in the 80s year, which he'll reveal later in the show. Of course, he's got the Glovebox Classics. It gets its T-shirt on with two more summer songs. And as always, there's a dip into the very busy Devizes diary. The end of the show smoochie tonight, however, is listener's choice. So it'll be interesting to see what gets played on Mark's show tonight from 7 p.m. on the Early Late Show. Now, I did promise you another listen to the intro quiz questions, so they're coming up right now. And if you want to get on the leaderboard along with Sylvia, Craig, Torben Six, CJ, Sam, and Mike and Joanne from the Three Amigos, better get your pens and papers ready. So, if you want to get on the leaderboard, 730555 is the phone. 07520619181 on WhatsApp or text. 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You've got about, 25 minutes to get your guesses in. Because it's now 24 minutes past 11. So, actually, that's more like 20 minutes. Now 25 minutes, yeah. To get your guesses in, but in all cases, if you want to shout out on the leaderboard, please do give me your names so I can put you out there with the rest of them. So if you're ready, here come the clues.
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1: So, and as I mentioned, there is a bonus point up for grabs. There's no link between the tracks. It is a bonus point question. The bonus point question is this. Which member of Generation X, that's the punk band Generation X, which member went on to have a very successful solo career and is actually still performing today? Yes, and here's a clue. He's 70 and he's still out there rocking it away. So, very, very impressive. He is indeed. You could say he's old now for a hero, or he is a hero. Yes, I know the links are terrible. I keep getting told it, but they're not going to improve. Bonnie Tyler.

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2: From 8am through to 10:30am on Saturday the 22nd of August, there's a summer Saturday breakfast freshly cooked and served by volunteers in the Scene Centre in Rusty Lane. It's a friendly way to start the weekend and everyone is welcome. Just turn up, there's no need to book. The proceeds are for the Scene Centre at the heart of the community. The All Stars Pan Disability Football Club meets on Saturday the 22nd. Of August on the Roud playing field in Sands Lane. There are three sessions from 9am to 9:40am for ages 4 to 11, from 10am to 10:45am for ages 12 to 17, and from 11am to 11:45am for over 18s. It's football for every ability. One team, an inclusive, welcoming and fun environment for children, young people and adults with a wide range of disabilities. The sessions are £5 each, payable in cash or by bank transfer. A vintage vehicle meet is taking place at the Bromham Community Hub in New Road between 11am and 4pm on Saturday the 22nd of August. All vintage, classic and interesting vehicles are welcome. There'll be cars, tractors, commercial bikes and steam. There's no need to book, just go along. A £5 per donation per vehicle is suggested, collected for the Community Hub, as well as for the vehicles. There'll be stalls, a bouncy castle, a bungee trampoline, kids' activities, plus food and drink. It's all supporting the local community, so get yourselves along and have a wonderful time.
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0: Shanice, loving your smile. Well done to Mike and Joanne. They've got the grey matter working at last, they reckon. You're not wrong. 10 out of 10 and the bonus point in the intro quiz this morning.
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0: I'll play this for Mike and Joanne because they've picked a part that's new, i.e. listening to me on the intro quiz. It's a Stereophonics. And if you didn't get the link, it's pick a part that's new. Tell you, they don't get any better.

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My fear for this week is from a Canadian band. The track itself went to number 5 in Canada, number 6 in Australia, and achieved number 10 here in the UK. Here in the UK, it was their only hit, so you could class it as a one-hit wonder. The album that it came from, Metro Music, actually won a couple of awards, one of them being Gold Status in Canada, and the Juno Award for Single of the Year for the track itself. How about that? Yes, who is it? It's Martha and the Muffins, and the track, which is my favourite for this week, is of course Echo Beach.

0: Martha and the Muffins, my favourite of the week. Funny enough, Ian says one of his favourites as well. He just walked in. No sausage roll this week. Obviously, I haven't trained him very well, but I did promise you I would give you the answers to the intro quiz. So guess what? That's exactly what I'm going to do.
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0: First off, we had The Clash and London's Burning. Is that right? London's Calling, you beg your pardon. Good job, we've got people to keep you right. Hello. And the one a couple of people had a struggle with, but they got it right in the end. Public Image Limited and Public Image. And what I do like, the Buzzcocks. Ever fallen in love with someone you shouldn't have? And the Swindon Band. My wife didn't know this band was from Swindon. Did you know that? She's now being educated. XTC. And making plans for Nigel. I could make some political comments, but I won't. And finally, we finished off with Susie and the Banshees and Hong Kong Gardens. So, congratulations and well done to Sylvia, Craig, Torbin, Six,
1: the
0: CJ.
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0: Sam. Flash Sam, apparently. And Mike and Joanne, who got pretty much everything correct. So we'll be back next week with more of the same. Well, not more of the same. There'll be different tracks, of course, to keep you guessing and make sure that Mike and Joanne's grey matter gets exercised. Hosier now and Nobody's Soldier. That woke me up.

0: radio. I can't speak. What a relief for everybody. Fantasy Radio. She's got two, and I could have popped round and borrowed one.
1: That always makes me giggle. That's it from me for today. Ian is up in the chair next. He's sat there itching to get me out of the way. I'll be back next week with the intro quiz, Dave's faves, and the top three. Bye for now.

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4: From the Sky News Centre at midday. Questions are being asked of Prince Harry and Meghan's security as it's revealed the couple are moving back to the UK this month. They remain non-working royals and their two children will start school in September, with the family living outside London. The Sussexes aren't eligible for taxpayer-funded protection outside monarchy homes. Royal commentator Jenny Bonds says the shock factor appears to be their style.
5: Everyone was gobsmacked yet again. It seems to be the way they rock, Harry and Meghan. They like a lot of secrecy, a lot of privacy, and then these bombshells. It's the sort of thing that Harry railed against in his book about the way the palace briefed certain media. Well, it seems to be that's what he's doing too.
4: Girls have continued to outperform boys at GCSE level, but that gap's narrowing. Students in England, Wales and Northern Ireland have been collecting exam and BTEC results. The boss of Travel Lodge has quit. Joe Boydell's been with the hotel chain for 13 years, but faced criticism over her handling of safety concerns. Anna Bates has more.
6: The company's overhauling its security after a Travel Lodge guest was sexually assaulted by a man who'd been given a key card to her room in Berkshire in 2020. The hotel group insists it acted quickly to improve its procedures, bolstering checks and confirming all relevant doors have a secondary deadbolt. An internal review is ongoing with staff given extra training. Ray Reedy takes over as interim chief executive.
4: At least 12 people have been killed in overnight Russian strikes on Ukraine. More than 30 others are injured following an attack on Kyiv. The Prime Minister has ordered a crackdown on the dumping of illegal waste and is promising to clean up three new sites in England. Andy Burnham's also raising fines from £300 to £5,000. And cinemas are considering banning Meta's AI glasses over piracy concerns. Wetherspoon's already stopped owners using them to record on their premises. That's the latest. I'm Faye De Silva.
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8: Thank you very much for David Hills. Back next week on the mid-morning show. Hello, it's Ian with you for this Thursday lunchtime with the packed lunch. It's been raining. Wasn't sure what it was.

0: Shakira got this one underway. Whatever, whenever, wherever, whatever. Shall we have a look at the weather?
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0: Sunshine and showers on Thursday, showers turning thundery at times as they move their way eastward. Some hail possible too, slightly cooler than Wednesday, rather breezy. Maximum temperatures today 21 degrees. Showers reducing in number tonight during the evening, but some continuing overnight, chiefly around western coasts where they could still be heavy and thundery. Clear spells elsewhere and winds falling lighter. Overnight temperatures down to 10.

0: in the air tonight. That's Phil Collins on the Packed Lunch for this Thursday lunchtime. It's 7 minutes past one. Let's have a check on the weather.
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0: Showers turning thundery at times as they move their way eastwards. Some half may be possible with hail. Slightly cooler than Wednesday and rather breezy, but warm in any sunshine. Maximum temperatures 21 degrees. Showers reducing in number during the evening, but some continuing overnight, chiefly around western coasts where they could still be heavy and thundery. Overnight temperatures drops to 10 degrees. Another showery day on Friday with a few of these again possible with thundery and hail. Driest in the far east of the region. Temperatures maximum tomorrow 21 degrees. Becoming more settled with an increasing number of sunny spells. Small chance of shower on Saturday. Temperatures below average for August, but it's quite nice in the sunshine. 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It's time we had a quizzical quiz question for this hour.
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0: What was the name of the ship in Bram Stoker's novel that brought Dracula to the United Kingdom? What was the name of the ship in Bram Stoker's novel that brought Dracula to the United Kingdom?
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0: From a nice quiet one to a little bit noisier one, the time is 12 past one. It's the Spin Doctors and Two Princes on Fantasy Radio's Packed Lunch. With myself, Ian, until two, then it's Mike Linford taking you through the afternoon.

That's Two Princes, that's The Spin Doctors, it's The Packed Lunch with Ian. It's 16 minutes past one on this Thursday lunchtime.

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0: at Sugarland, and apparently it happens. 22 past one. 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
0: What was the name of the ship in Bram Stoker's novel that brought Dracula to the United Kingdom? What was the name of the ship in Bram Stoker's novel that brought Dracula to the United Kingdom?
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2: The Universal Music Group is to start managing the merchandise and licensing for the Beatles. It's ahead of the upcoming biopics about the band and a fan experience in central London next year. The entertainment giant will oversee physical and digital products as well as online purchases. US actress Sadie Sink and musician Tom Fletcher are among the famous faces nominated for the Stage Debut Awards. They'll compete for prizes at the ceremony alongside stars including Ralph Fiennes and Oscar-nominated star Brendan Gleeson. Sadie's among 10 nominees for Best West End Debut Performer, joined by her Romeo and Juliet co-star Noah Dupe. Peaky Blinders fans can now step inside the world of the Shelby family with a new immersive experience opening in London. Peaky Blinders Underworld features a recreation of the Garrison Tavern before visitors enter a world of bookies, backstreet deals and missions inspired by the hit TV series. Producer George Wood says fans are free to explore and become part of the story.
3: They're going to be met by a Peaky Blinder on the door, who'll be looking for any suspicious characters. So they'll be coming into the Garrison Tavern, and what's great about this is it's fantastic that we've got, as the sort of hub and the start of it, the Garrison Tavern, which anyone can come into for a drink.
2: Former Strictly Come Dancing professional James Jordan says his split from wife Ola has been really tough. The couple announced earlier this month they were separating after 22 years of marriage. James told This Morning he's now living alone and needs time to find himself again.
0: That was Daisy Steele with this lunchtime's showbiz news.
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0: Springsteen and Dancing in the Dark. What was the name of the ship in Bram Stoker's novel that brought Dracula to the UK? That's the quizzical quiz question. You can text or WhatsApp 07520 619181. One. 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

0: Third Eye Blind, that's Semi-Charmed Life. And Debbie, well done, you got the quizzical quiz question correct. 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
0: Summer at the base of the Wiltshire and Bath Air Ambulance Base in Outmarsh, Semington, takes place this coming Saturday, the 22nd of August, between 12 noon and 4 p.m. Join them on the front lawn of their operational airbase for a fun-packed afternoon with a truly unique backdrop. 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At the Bear Hotel here in the marketplace, there's a music quiz this coming Sunday, the 23rd of August, starting at 6 p.m. It'll feature music questions from the 60s to the 90s. Teams can be of up to six people and there's no entry fee, but you should book your table in advance by emailing bearhotel@wadworth.co.uk.

0: 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It's 22 to 2 when Mike Linford's in the studio for the afternoon
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0: Wilson Phillips.

What's the name of the ship on Bram Stoker's novel that brought Dracula to the UK? 07520619181 is the text or WhatsApp number.

I'll be your baby tonight. This is Robert Palmer. It's 18 minutes to 2. And Mike Linford will be with you for the afternoon show from then. Neil Provis at 5. Mark Jones.

0: Perfect Harmony is the new book from Devizes author Sue McGregor. A moving novel of memory, music, and unexpected human connection. Fliss is a world-famous pianist, but after suffering amnesia following a traumatic road accident, an extraordinary friendship begins to change her life. This is Sue McGregor's third novel, exploring forgiveness, second chances, and how music has the power to bring people together in difficulty or sadness. Pick up your copy of Perfect Harmony today from Devizes Books in Sidmouth Street.
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0: go, Desra. And doesn't matter now. Quizzical quiz time. The question and the answer.
1: The quizzical quiz. Reminder of the question and the answer.
0: What was the name of the ship in Bram Stoker's novel that brought Dracula to the United Kingdom? It was the Demeter. Congratulations to Debbie, Cray for trying, and Plumoma for telling us it's raining, and Tom for having the chat with me. Thank you all. We'll do a quizzical quiz tomorrow on the packed lunch from midday. Taking us to the news at 2, Mike's just walked in, not too wet, so that's good. It's Toto and Africa. I'll catch up with you tomorrow. Stay tuned to Fantasy Radio for the rest of the day and overnight.

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5: From the Sky News Centre at 2, the Prime Minister has been asked if the government should pay for Prince Harry and Meghan's security when they move back to the UK.
6: This is a private matter. It's a matter for Harry and for Meghan, and we wish them well in the move that they're making.
5: Andy Burnham has been speaking in Bradford as questions are raised over the Sussexes' protection when they relocate. Harry recently lost a legal battle after his security was downgraded when he stepped down as a working royal. The couple and their children are returning here in time for the new school year. The gender gap in GCSE performance is at its lowest point this century, but boys are still receiving around 5% fewer top grades compared to girls. The difference between London, whose pupils did best, and the North East rose to record levels. A tanker off the coast of Yemen has been boarded by six armed men and diverted towards Somalia. That's according to the UK Maritime Trade Operations, who say they received a report of an incident in the Gulf of Aden. Further details haven't been provided as to whether the crew are safe. Sky's military analyst Sean Bell believes there's one nation behind this.
7: And I think all of this is almost certainly the behind it is Iran. Because they're currently in a standoff with America, I remember reading the other day that there is no plans for talks, President Trump said, between ourselves and Iran. It is definitely in Iran's interest to try and inflame the situation here.
5: Children's surgery at a hospital in Murray has been paused over concerns about safety. Staff at Dr. Grace Hospital in Elgin are being retrained and rosters are being changed after inspectors raised concerns in April. The government says it will stop sending letters to the widows of infected blood victims who were wrongly paid compensation. 12 people in England have been asked to hand back £10,000. And fans groups worldwide have launched a petition calling for FIFA president Gianni Infantino to resign from his job. They also want major reform of football's governing body in the future. That's the latest. I'm Johnny Freeman.
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Well, a very good afternoon to you and welcome to Thursday's afternoon show on this rather changeable weather day. One minute it's raining, next minute the sky's blue and the sun is shining. Anyway, it's great to have your company this afternoon. Big thank you to Ian for another packed lunch today. He'll be back tomorrow from 12.

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2: Sunshine, showers and rather breezy out there this afternoon with a maximum temperature of 21 degrees. Tonight, any showers will reduce in numbers during the evening. Winds will fall light, minimum temperature 10 degrees. Tomorrow, another showery day with few of these again, possibly thunder with hail. Driest in the far east of the region with sunny spells, feeling fresher than of late. Maximum temperature tomorrow, 21 degrees. Looking further ahead, Saturday to Monday, becoming more settled with an increasing number of sunny spells. A small chance of a shower on Saturday, temperatures slightly below average for August, but feeling pleasant where the sunshine emerges.

Boney M with Brown Girl here on Fantasy Radio. Just coming up to 16 minutes past two. Very good afternoon to Justin and Seconda, big Taylor Swift fans.

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2: Well, as we heard earlier, there's changes at Travelodge and Danone's takeover of Huel gets approval. Fader Silver is here now with the afternoon business news.
3: Travelodge says its chief executive, Joe Boydell, has stepped down. The group's overhauling its safety procedures following a sexual assault at one of its hotels. A man was jailed for 7.5 years after being given a key card to a person's room in Berkshire in 2022. Danone's acquisition of British protein powder and shake maker Huel's been given the green light. The Competition and Markets Authority says it's cleared the merger, reported to be worth £860 million. JD Sports says customers being squeezed by cost of living pressures has dragged on its global sales. The retail chain's downgrading its profit outlook. That's despite getting a boost in demand for football kits in the UK. North America saw its biggest drop in sales, down 6.8%. year-on-year in the 13 weeks to the end of July. And theft, bullying and taking sick leave when not ill are among the top reasons reported for disciplinary action against employees. That's from a survey of 1,000 managers by ACAS, which moderates disputes in the workplace.
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I don't know about you, but I never tire of hearing that song. Carole King, It's Too Late. 29 minutes past two here on Fantasy Radio. Now, if you're a regular listener to the afternoon show, you know about this time every week. We do a little thing called the First Line Quiz. 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You know what to do by now. Don't forget, pop your name on it for me, please. Or you can send me an email. 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Are you ready? You are? Let's go then. Today's opening line. The Indians send signals from the rocks above the pass. The Indians send signals from the rocks above the pass. It was released around 1979. And a clue. Nothing to do with dogs. Nothing to do with dogs. The Indians send signals from the rocks above the pass. 1979 is the year in question, and the clue, nothing to do with dogs. If you want to call me, which somebody's trying to do now, it's 730-555. You can text or WhatsApp me, 07520-619181. Don't forget, pop your name on it for me though, please. Or you can send me an email, go to the website, fantasyradio.co.uk. And click on the contact us link. So cast your minds back to 1979. A little clue, it's got nothing to do with dogs. And the opening line, the Indians send signals from the rocks above the pass. The Indians send signals from the rocks above the pass. Good luck.

0: 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We've got a brand new competition called The Chain. 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That's The Chain. And Glovebox Classics features summer songs for the season. 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

Well, if you just tuned in, this is Thursday's afternoon show. I'm Mike Linford, and we are playing the First Line Quiz. And I've asked you, what song does this come from? The Indians send signals from the rocks above the pass. Released around 1979, a little clue, it's got nothing to do with dogs. So far on our winning list, first in is Lawrence, so well done to you, Lawrence. Second, Flash Sam, Karen and Jason, aka one of the patio boys, I believe. The Indians send signals from the rocks above the pass. Get in touch the usual ways and get your name on that winning list.

Casey and the Sunshine Band. Very good afternoon to the lovely Paloma. What a request this is. Taking us up to the news, it's Michael Jackson with Earth Song.

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5: From the Sky News Centre at 3, Andy Burnham says security for Prince Harry and Meghan when they return to the UK is a private matter. The Prime Minister also wished the couple well after they announced they're coming back at the end of this month. The King is reported to be pleased to spend more time with his son and grandchildren. Di Davis is a former Royal Protection Officer. He thinks safety issues need addressing.
6: If they continue with their high-profile media, then keeping them safe again from either terrorism or fixated individuals raises the pressure quite considerably. The only advice I can give is keep a much lower profile than you have so far.
5: The proportion of passes at GCSE across England, Wales and Northern Ireland has fallen slightly compared with last year. 22% got the top grades of 7 or above. A tanker off the coast of Yemen has been hijacked and is being diverted towards Somalia. Authorities say they received reports that 6 gunmen boarded the ship in the Gulf of Aden earlier. The Prime Minister has ordered a crackdown on the dumping of illegal waste. Fines for people caught fly sipping will rise from £300 to £5,000. Andy Burnham also announced cleanups at sites in Kent, Surrey and West Yorkshire. But James Peel, who's a local councillor in Ranskill in Nottinghamshire, wants action there too.
7: This is progress, you know, and any contribution towards making these things stop is good. But I've got to say I was shocked, amazed, disappointed that a site of this magnitude is not one of the three that's going to get cleaned up immediately.
5: An ADHD charity has complained to Ofcom about a documentary that suggested the condition is a myth. The programme on Channel 4 concluded it was a social construct. And in football, West Ham have condemned an anti-Palestine chant that was sung by a section of their supporters during Sunday's championship draw at Burnley. The club say every fan should be free to watch football free from discrimination or abuse, and they've also reminded supporters of their responsibilities. That's the latest. I'm John.
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Alphaville, big in Japan, kicking off hour two of Thursday's afternoon show. I'm Mike Linford. It's great to have your company this afternoon. I'd like to say a big hello. There's quite a list here now to Gail, Alan, Claire, Lynn, and Leah, listening to us in the metropolis known as Avebury. Gail's very excited. I think she may have overdosed on too many donuts this lunch, or over lunchtime going into this afternoon. Anyway, Gail, this one's for you.

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2: Rather breezy out there at the moment, but fairly warm in any sunny spells. Maximum temperature 21 degrees. Tonight, any showers will reduce in number during the evening. Winds will be much lighter with a minimum temperature of 10 degrees. Tomorrow, Friday, is going to be another showery day with a few of these, again, possibly thundery with hail. Driest in the far east of the region with sunny spells. Feeling fresher than of late with a maximum temperature of 21 degrees. Looking further ahead, Saturday to Monday, becoming more settled with an increasingly number of sunny spells. A small chance of some showers on Saturday, temperatures below average for August. But feeling quite pleasant where the sunshine emerges.

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1: Now, if you're a Luke Combs fan, have I got a treat for you? Here's a new one from him. Rethink Some Things.

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Well, so far in Avebury this afternoon, we've had Gail overdosing. I've been confirmed that it's two donuts. It's time for Lynn now to get all unnecessary. Here's Roy.

Roy Orbison, I Drove All Night. Just coming up to 27 minutes past three. This is Thursday's afternoon show. I'm Mike Linford. It's great to have your company this afternoon. And if you just tuned in, we are playing Thursday afternoon's First Line Quiz. This is where I give you the first line of a well-known song, and all you have to do is tell me what that song is. To take part, you can either call me, 730-555. You can text or WhatsApp me or answer, 07520-619181. Don't forget, pop your name on it. Or you can send me an email. 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So far on the winning list, we have Lawrence, Sam, Flash to Her Friends, Karen, Jason, part of the Patio Boys, Alan, Mrs. W, and Stumpy. See if you can join them. So the opening line, the Indians send signals from the rocks above the pass. The Indians send signals from the rocks above the pass. Released around 1979. And a little clue. Nothing to do with dogs. Nothing to do with dogs. The Indians send signals from the rocks above the pass. 1979 is the year in question. And a little clue, nothing to do with dogs. Have you got it? If you have, don't keep it to yourselves. Give me a call, 730-555. You can text or WhatsApp me, 07520-619181. You know what to do now. Pop your name on it for me, please. Or you can send me an email. Go onto the website. Have a little look around while you're there. Loads of great stuff. It's fantasyradio.co.uk, and click on that Contact Us link. The Indians send signals from the rocks above the pass. ''79 is the year in question, and a little clue, nothing to do with dogs. Oh, Debbie, you've gone and done it, as they say. You've got the correct answer. You are on that winning list. The Indians sent signals from the rocks above the pass. Good luck.

0: Between now and 10 o'clock, as always, our Mystery Hour this morning returns. Between 9 and 10, hits and headlines from a year gone by.
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1: 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Who wrote this? It's appalling grammar.

5-star rain or shine here on Fantasy Radio. Now, last Saturday evening, I was lucky enough to be at a concert in Greenwich by the artist Moby. It did endure standing up for 5.5 hours on your feet. That was tough going. But anyway, the next artist was just down the Thames, or she could have been up the Thames. I've never been very good with ups and downs and that sort of directional thing. It was Ariana Grande with part of her Eternal Sunshine tour.

Ariana Grande with Twilight Zone. And happening just across the river, the Thames I'm talking about again, at Wembley, again on Saturday night, was this lot, The Weeknd.

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Oh, yes. Shawn Mendes and Camila Cabello with Senorita here on Fantasy Radio, 7 minutes to four. We're playing the first line quiz. Where does this come from? The Indians send signals from the rocks above the pass. Released in 1979. A bit of a giveaway clue, if you think about it, it's nothing to do with dogs. The Indians send signals from the rocks above the pass. Get in touch the usual ways. You've got to be in it to win it, as they say.

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5: 97 FM. From the Sky News Centre at 4, the Prime Minister says how the Duke and Duchess of Sussex pay for their security once back in the UK is a private matter. Prince Harry lost legal battles over his taxpayer-funded protection being downgraded in 2020, but he and Meghan will return with their children to a non-royal residence later this month. Their decision has received mixed reviews outside Buckingham Palace.
6: I'm not keen on Meghan at all. She's been so rude about the royal family, but I love Harry.
7: I think there's so much more going on in the world that's got so much more importance.
8: Harry's born here and it's his home, so why not come back?
5: Today, the Prime Minister's also said it's right a new government document makes the UK's rules on sex and consent explicitly clear to asylum seekers. But the Conservative leader, Kemi Badenoch, reckons anyone needing that information doesn't belong in Britain. Reform UK MP Suella Braverman thinks the leaflet is a scandal.
9: Anyone who comes to this country needs to sign up to British values. And frankly, if you don't understand that in Britain we treat women as equals, that rape is a criminal offence, then you have no place in this country.
5: Authorities are investigating reports a tanker has been hijacked off the coast of Yemen. It's being diverted towards Somalia. A teenager who stabbed a schoolboy in Chippenham in Wiltshire has been cleared of murder and manslaughter. 16-year-old Shane Hammerbacker-Cherry died from a stab wound he suffered in an alleyway in January. A boy of the same age, who can't be named for legal reasons, told Bristol Crown Court he'd acted in self-defence. There's been a slight fall in the number of passes at GCSE level. The rate has dropped to 67.3%, but just over a fifth of students picked up the top grades of 7 or above. And England's cricketers Joe Root and Jordan Cox have both hit half centuries on day two of the first test against Pakistan. A short time ago, the hosts were 171 for two in their first innings at Headingley in Leeds. That's the latest. I'm Johnny Freeman.
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2: Fairly breezy out there at the moment, but warm in any sunny spells. A maximum temperature 21 degrees. Tonight, any showers will reduce in numbers during the evening, but some may continue overnight. Light winds, minimum temperature 10 degrees. Tomorrow, Friday, is going to be another showery day. A few of these again heavy, possibly thundery with hail. Driest in the far east of the region with sunny spells, feeling fresher than of late with a maximum temperature of 21 degrees. Looking further ahead, Saturday to Monday, becoming more settled with an increasingly number of sunny spells. A small chance of a slight shower on Saturday, temperatures below average for August, but feeling very pleasant where the sunshine emerges.

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1: Just coming up to 11 minutes past four. This is Thursday's afternoon show. I'm Mike Linford. Very good afternoon to Sylvia. Sylvia, you've got yourself on that winning list.

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2: Hayden Panettiere's co-star plays tribute and the baby shark boy returns. Chris Milligan is here now with the afternoon showbiz news.
3: Jack Coleman, who played Hayden Panettiere's character's dad on Heroes, says he's filled with sorrow and regret over her death. The US actress died aged 36 at her home in South Carolina on Sunday. He shared several photos of them together in a social media post, calling her a prodigious talent. Sandra Bullock says she began grieving her late partner before he died, as he was ill for half their relationship. The American actress says she honoured Brian Randall's request not to talk about his ALS diagnosis. He died in 2023, but the stars told the Smartless podcast she was left isolated during the COVID pandemic. Gillian Anderson says her new film, Teenage Sex and Death at Camp Miasma, is getting more attention than anything else she's ever done. She stars in the horror movie alongside Hacks star Hannah Einbinder.
4: It's bringing people a lot of joy, and they feel like they're, you know, a part of the reveal and the story in a way. They're taking real ownership of it, which is really delightful to watch.
3: It's out in cinemas now. And the boy from the viral Baby Shark dance video is going solo a decade later under the name Baby Shark Boy. He's released his first ever K-pop song called Wave. To date, the viral video's had more than 17.2 billion views.
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0: Hi, Pete Winterton here, asking you to join me on Monday evening for my musical alphabet. Every Monday, we pick a different letter, and all the artists will begin with that letter. So what's your favourite? Will it be ABBA? Or ZZ Top? A to Z on a Monday night, 9 till 11 on Fantasy Radio.
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2: From 12 noon until 2 p.m. tomorrow, the 21st of August, youngsters can meet Bluey and Stitch in Hillworth Park. Some extra fun is coming to the park with not just everyone's favourite Bluey, but also the adorable Stitch. The park team are excited to be working with the Smile Squad mascots again this year to bring you this fantastic event. Also joining them again this year will be Crazy Cheeks face painting and Arty Kids pottery painting. All happening tomorrow at Hillworth Park from 12 noon. Bratton Parish Council host a youth night in Bratton Jubilee Hall from 6 p.m. to 8:30 p.m. That's tomorrow evening. The event is for 11 to 18 year olds. Entry is just £1. It's an opportunity to go along with friends and help the parish council plan future youth events. There'll be a pool table, pool, table tennis, skittles, a drum kit and a chill out space with drinks and crisps provided. To find out more, head on over to devizesdiary.com.

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Well, if you were playing along with the first line quiz and you guessed correctly, you're on that winning list with Lawrence, Sam, Karen, Jason, the Patio Boys, Alan, Mrs. W, Stumpy, Lynn, Alan in Avebury, Gail, Claire, Sylvia and Debbie. It's great to have all your company this afternoon. You're on the winning list. Stay tuned to Fantasy coming up after the news at 5. It's Neil Provis with the Drive Time Show. Mark Jones with the Early Late Show from 7. I'm back tomorrow from 10 a.m. with Feel Good Friday, so I hope you can join me then.

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5: From the Sky News Centre at 5, questions continue to linger about how Prince Harry and his family will be kept safe and who will pay for it when he returns to the UK. Taxpayer-funded protection was removed in 2020 when the Duke and Duchess of Sussex stopped being working royals. The Prime Minister says their security is a private matter. Former Royal Protection Officer David Robinson expects a big operation will be needed.
6: There's the residence where he lives. Secondly, it's the children going to school, and then Meghan, of course, will no doubt have an awful lot of interest in her by the media, and of course Prince Harry in his own right.
5: Next, a 49-year-old man has been charged in connection with the Heaton Park Synagogue terror attack in Manchester, in which two people died. Hekmat Omar Ali Hakim from Higher Broughton is accused of failing to disclose information regarding terrorist activity. Andy Burnham has defended government guidance, telling asylum seekers that offences like rape and domestic abuse are serious crimes. It's included in a document outlining the rules and expectations for living in the UK. The Prime Minister explains why.
7: As a government, we have a very clear principle. If you break UK law, you will be removed from the country. So it follows that if we're taking this approach, it's made explicitly clear what the UK law is and what the societal norms of the UK are.
5: The Conservative leader, Kemi Badenoch, says anyone needing the leaflet does not belong in Britain. GCSE data suggests girls are continuing to outperform boys, but as that gap narrows, geographical differences are widening. 28.6% of London entries achieved top grades, compared to 17.7% in the northeast of England. Fines for criminal gangs dumping illegal waste are going to rise. They're going to go up from £300 to £5,000. And Max Verstappen has ended speculation about his F1 future. The four-time champion has renewed his contract with Red Bull until 2030. That's the latest. I'm Johnny Freeman.
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8: Good afternoon. Big thanks to Mike. Returning tomorrow morning at 10 then. He's off home to watch the Magic Roundabout now. Then Rising Dan. Then Give Us a Clue. Got it all lined up for the evening. Welcome to Thursday Tea Time here at Fantasy Radio. Neil with you through until 7 o'clock.

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0: 19 degrees out there at the moment. Showers reducing in numbers during this evening, but some continuing overnight. Minimum temperature down to 10 degrees. Another showery day for Friday with a few showers again, possibly thundery with hail and merging into longer spells of rain as well. Sunny spells mixed between a bit of sunshine, feeling fresher than of late, maximum tomorrow of 21. And for the weekend into next week, becoming more settled with an increasing number of sunny spells, small chance of a shower on Saturday, temperatures below average for August, but feeling pleasant where the sun emerges. That's your forecast, another update just after 6. 7 after 5.
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4: Heading up then to 13 minutes past five. Big hello to Craig and to Roy. Craig's asked for this one from Dusty. Excellent choice as always.

Dusty Springfield. Fantastic singer, says Roy. Totally agree there. Excellent choice from Craig. Hi to Paul and the gang as well, and also to CJ, who's tuned in this evening. Tunes on the way for both of you. Hanging in there. We'll get to them and get them on the turntable very shortly. Exactly 16 minutes past five on this Thursday tea time. Now, Market Trader has said that visitors to the town centre are ignoring parking restrictions and forcing traders out. Now, this is all to do with Marlborough Market, which is being impacted by a number of issues, including roadworks, traffic and road parkers ignoring clearly signposted parts of the market. Following a visit to the market on the 15th, Wiltshire MP Danny Kruger took to social media to warn that the market is being killed by traffic crisis. Traders who work out of the market have now added to the list of challenges, saying that some people visiting the town centre ignore even more clearly signposted cones and marked in areas which are reserved for the market there. And visiting the market on the morning of Wednesday the 19th, that was of course yesterday, they say that people were ignoring the cones and was the main issue for traders that they were facing as it removed their space. And they also agreed that roadworks had an impact on the market, particularly when they take place on the high street. Nevertheless, despite the challenges, they say they have no plans to leave the market. And stallholders say the roadworks and traffic jams are killing the market itself. Do support it and let's fix the traffic crisis, they say. Roadworks across Marlborough have been a subject of intense public debate for years now, but a lasting solution has yet to be found. Mr. Kruger has also previously campaigned for measures to be introduced that would limit HGV use of the road there. He also calls for to come as other residents suggest that one measure to reduce traffic might be to build a bypass. And as reported, that they say that Wiltshire Council confirmed that the council currently has no plans to explore that proposal or build a bypass at all for Marlborough there. So there we are. Eighteen minutes past five, Thursday tea time, Fleetwood Mac, and Dreams.

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0: At the B3052, George Lane in Marlborough, that's closed due to electricity work. I found that out earlier. And to the A346 there, that's Salisbury Road to Covermeal, close there. Congestion on the 303 down at Amesbury, eastbound and past Stonehenge. About a 20-minute wait to get through those queues. Hairbar Way in Devizes, temporary traffic lights and roadworks between Windsor Drive and Cowslip Close. Corsham Road in Whitley, that's the B3353. Water main work, temporary traffic lights there. That's closed between Corsham Road and Top Lane until the 28th. In Devizes, Southbroom Road, very busy. London Road, Escort Street, Gaines Lane and New Park Street, Northgate Street, the Nursery and Dunkirk Hill, all very slow this evening. Heavy traffic on the 350 from the Symington Roundabout in Melksham, Western Way, right the way through to the Beanacre Road. And from the Barrow Hill Roundabout, heading down towards the Symington Roundabout, busy there. County Way, very slow traffic there, and some heavy traffic either side of the Tesco Extra Store and Bradley Road, and between West Ashton Crossroads and Yarnbrook.
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0: Gary Moore, and still got the blues at 28 past five. Top stories this hour. The Prime Minister's appear to have ruled out taxpayers-funded security for the Duke and Duchess of Sussex when they return to the UK. Andy Burnham's called it a private matter for the couple. And it's understood Prince Harry and his wife Meghan won't be working royals again, and they'll live with their children outside London. A 49-year-old man has been charged with failing to disclose information about last October's terror attack at a synagogue in Manchester. An Iraqi national who lives in Higher Broughton is due in court tomorrow. And the Conservative leader says any asylum seekers who need a government leaflet about sex and consent laws does not belong in Britain. The PM says it makes the UK rules explicitly clear. And there's been a rise in the number of GCSE exams awarded the top grades. The gap between boys and girls is the lowest this century, but regional differences between London and the North East are the widest on record. And the only Tottenham player to score a hat-trick against North London's rival Arsenal has passed away. Terry Dyson was 91. That's your top stories.
1: 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And just chill every Friday night with me, Mark Lister.
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0: Tune for Paul and the Gang. Gene Pitney, Mark Ullman.

Gene Pitney minus Mike Arm in that version. Hope that was okay, Pawn the Gang. I think Mark's gone for his tea. Hi to Al. Saying that great choice with the choice for Craig with Dusty Springfield and Roy, of course, being spot on there. Arguably Britain's finest female vocalist as well, and happened to switch on the radio when she was in full voice. What a great choice. Yeah, so, yeah, very, very good. So a bit of a beast. Excellent. And thanks for the picture, Al. Lovely picture of your garden there. Very, very tidy, as always. Looking good. He says, I've buzzed over the lawn this afternoon to knock the heads off the weeds and just to tidy things up a little bit now. And now a cuppa in process with heading on to some Côtes du Rhône and the Thursday Truck Stop Special for tea. Absolutely enjoy it. Yeah, and very good. And well worth your efforts there, Al. Looking fantastic as always. Right, new rules to make it easier for house builders to develop sites near railway stations could allow them to ride roughshod over local planning concerns, according to a Wiltshire MP. Under the revised National Planning Policy Framework published this week, there will be a default yes rule for housing within reasonable walking distance of a well-connected train station. East Wiltshire MP Danny Kruger has said that the rules could allow speculative development around stations at Great Bedwin and Pusey, both of which offer a commuter rail link to London. But rurally located villages such as Pusey and Great Bedwin should not be threatened as targets for speculative development simply because they have a rail link. These proposals risk permitting national planning rules to ride roughshod over locally agreed limits to develop, forcing villages to absorb denser, inappropriate expansion that local people and their elected councillors would otherwise have good grounds to resist. Back in March, a conservation charity, the Campaign to Protect Rural England, criticised the default yes rule, and the government says that the new policy would cut commuting distances and improve access to jobs, education and services. Transport Secretary and Swindon South MP Heidi Alexander said that the move would create vibrant, sustainable and well-connected homes and places as well. In Pusey, much of the former industrial land around the station has already been developed, with homes around Cranclose being constructed back in 2017. The adopted neighbourhood plans that support a mixed-use scheme of housing and employment at Marlborough Road there, immediately north of the station, and Great Bedwin has very limited capacity for substantial new housing within its settlement boundary there. So there we are. Yes, they might have the train stations there, but they are lovely places to live as well, and not to be spoilt. We have some business news on the way. 23 minutes away from 6, Santana. Smooth.

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3: Hello, I'm Johnny Freeman with the latest business stories from Sky News. In the city, the FTSE has closed up 4 points at 10,748. Poundland's owner has picked advisors to handle a sale of the discount retailer. It's understood that Gordon Brothers has hired Alvarez and Marcel to run an auction of the 600-store business, which employs 12,000 staff. Oxfam has rejected a report suggesting up to a fifth of its shops are under threat. There had been speculation the charity was considering closing 100 outlets, citing competition from the likes of Vinted, but it's told Sky News there are no plans to shut any shops. Recruiter Hayes has cautioned over a significantly uncertain global outlook after swinging to an annual loss. The group says it's facing changes on an unprecedented scale and pace, with the jobs market transforming alongside it. And fast fashion firm Boohoo has been fined £2 million by the French consumer watchdog over misleading pricing practices. It said that the firm had given shoppers a false impression about the discounts being offered on its website in France.
0: Thanks, Johnny.

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0: Hi to Jane on the way home from the gym as we speak. At the B3052 George Lane in Marlborough, that's closed due to electricity work between Salisbury Road and Culver Mead Close, continuing until the 26th. At the A4 London Road in Marlborough, queuing traffic there. Traffic returning to normal, thank goodness, on the 303 down at Amesbury. In Devizes, still busy on South Broom Road, Escort Street, Gaines Lane and New Park Street. And a bit of a queue heading up Dunkirk Hill into the nursery. Heading out of Nursteed Road towards Uphaven, and no problems on the 342 there. Same goes for the 360 at Potter. Heading through towards West Lavington and on towards Tilshead, no problems there. And across Melksham. Busy on the Beanacre Road heading towards Melksham itself. Otherwise, no issues around that neck of the woods. Trowbridge, very busy on County Way from the junction of Bradley Road back towards the Tesco Extra store. And a bit of a queue from Haywood heading back from Westbury towards the Yarnbrook Crossroads. Fantasy.

0: wish him well. Second choice for Craig from Free. Good choice. Roy enjoying the tunes this evening. Now, a toy choice that has believed to be more than 100 years old is back on the move after undergoing surgery to amputate his leg following an attack by a wild animal. Trotter, a Herman's tortoise, is the oldest registered patient at the vets in Hereford. He is believed to have already been a full-grown adult when he trotted into the family's home in 1938. And his owner, Gillian Young, believed he might have originally escaped from a delivery boat passing through the Bristol docks before making his way into her aunt's garden. Trotter had an active outdoor life before the attack. She said, which saw his seriously injured leg become infected. We knew surgery would be a big decision, especially on an older tortoise. We could not be certain how he would adapt. His owners were determined to give him every chance and care they provided at home, which made a huge difference to his recovery. The elderly tortoise has now fully healed from his surgery and back enjoying his garden. Trotter has been part of our family for generations, so the thought of losing him was devastating. And we knew the recovery wouldn't be easy, but wanted to do everything we could to help him. Seeing him back outside enjoying the sunshine and moving around again means everything to us. Good on him. So Trotter the tortoise, losing a leg, but back on the move. And a century old. Wow. That's good going. Hi to Rachel. Tune on the way for you, the other side of the 6 o'clock news. And when we come back, we do the sport, the entertainment gossip, and some more top tunes. Jonesy on the Wireless at 7 o'clock with the early late show through till 9. We're going to chat with him around about 7:15. And then a couple of hours of fantasy favourites from 9 o'clock. Helen in from 11. Tom through the night. A packed Thursday evening here at Fantasy Radio. Hang on in there. Back in 2 minutes.
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5: From the Sky News Centre at 6, the Prime Minister has been asked if the government should pay for Prince Harry and Meghan's security when they move back to the UK.
6: This is a private matter. It's a matter for Harry and for Meghan, and we wish them well in the move that they're making.
5: Andy Burnham has been speaking in Bradford as questions are raised over the Sussexes' protection when they relocate. Harry recently lost a legal battle after his security was downgraded when he stepped down as a working royal. The couple and their children are returning here in time for the new school year. A 49-year-old man has been charged with failing to disclose information about last October's terror attack at a synagogue in Manchester. Iraqi national Hikmat Omar Ali Hakim, who lives in Higher Broughton, is due in court tomorrow. The Conservative leader says any asylum seeker who needs a government leaflet about sex and consent laws does not belong in Britain. The PM says it makes the UK's rules explicitly clear. Drought conditions could persist into the new year, according to a group of experts. The National Drought Group is warning autumn months are not forecast to be wet enough for the parched ground to recover. The group will now meet weekly rather than monthly after the driest July in 190 years and 5 summer heatwaves. Hundreds of thousands of GCSE students have picked up their results today. Leo from Enfield in North London is among those celebrating.
7: My nan did say she would take me out for a restaurant and everything, so hopefully she does treat me, and then I'll probably go out with some of my friends later on.
5: The pass rate in England, Wales and Northern Ireland dropped very slightly to 67.3%, but top grades of 7 or above were handed to just over a fifth of students. Data out today suggests girls are continuing to outperform boys during the exams. And England's lead has passed 100 runs on day two of the first cricket test against Pakistan at Headingley in Leeds. A short time ago, the hosts were 275 for four. Play didn't start until nearly 3 o'clock because of rain. That's the latest. I'm Johnny Freeman.
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0: exactly 6 minutes past six. Absolutely throwing it down here in Devizes. It will fill the crummer up, though.
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0: Well, it says here, showers reducing in numbers during this evening, but some continuing overnight, chiefly around the west of the region. They still could be heavy and thundery. Clear spells elsewhere with winds falling lighter, minimum temperature overnight of 10 degrees. For Friday, another showery day with a few of these again possibly thundery with hail and merging into longer spells of rain. Sunny spells mixed in between and feeling fresher than of late, maximum tomorrow of 21. For the weekend, becoming more settled with an increasing number of sunny spells, a small chance of a shower on Saturday and temperatures below average for August, but feeling pleasant where the sun emerges. There we go. Mr. Jones will give you another update just after seven.

Tune for Rachel, the Water Boys. And the big music. Update on today's sport next. 8 minutes past six.

0: the Water Boys and the big music from the album A Pagan Place for Rachel. Good choice. Some Tom Petty on the way for Al. Just knocking up some tea.
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0: And with the latest is Lewis.
3: Mikel Arteta is confident Miles Lewis-Skelly will still be an Arsenal player when the transfer window closes, despite interest from Manchester United and Chelsea. The England youngster has been linked with a move away from the Emirates, but Arteta insists he's part of the club's plans. The Arsenal boss says the Premier League champions are focused on strengthening the squad instead, with a move for Aston Villa defender Ezri Konsa close to completion.
4: We are really active in the market. I think I mentioned that a few days ago, and the ambition is to improve the squad. Obviously, we have a really specific issue in the backline, especially with the long-term injury of Willie. So we are trying to reinforce that area, and whenever we're ready, we'll announce something.
3: Chelsea manager Xabi Alonso has praised the attitude of midfielder Enzo Fernandez since his return from the World Cup, despite interest from Manchester City. And Crystal Palace are adamant Adam Wharton is staying at the club, despite reports linking him with a move to City. Fans group worldwide have launched a petition calling for FIFA president Gianni Infantino to resign and for major reform of football's governing body. The move comes amid the fallout from Infantino's abandoned World Cup investment plans. Rangers take on Czech side Jablonec in the first leg of their Conference League playoff tonight, while Hearts play Rapid Vienna, Motherwell face Freiburg and Hibs take on Ghent. Max Verstappen has ended speculation over his Formula One future by signing a new long-term contract with Red Bull until 2030. The four-time world champion had been linked with moves to Mercedes and McLaren amid uncertainty over his future. But ahead of this weekend's Dutch Grand Prix, Verstappen has committed his future to Red Bull despite the team's recent struggles.
5: Well, it was mainly about actually continuing in Formula One. But yeah, the rules are slowly getting a bit better, and let's say I'm willing to live with it, believe that we can get back to the top in the coming years.
3: And Wales have appointed Alex Davis as their new kicking coach ahead of the autumn internationals. The Leicester assistant will join Steve Tandy's backroom team at the beginning of September.
0: Thanks, Lewis. 97 FM. Some Tom Petty for Al.

who's had his cup of tea. The Coats to Rome started. And a big thumbs up from Craig as well. Superb choice. From the album Full Moon Fever.

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0: Well, complaints about a Channel 4 documentary and Gary Lineker gets a new show. Chris explains all.
3: An ADHD charity has complained to the media regulator about a Channel 4 documentary that suggested the condition is a myth. The programme was hosted by NHS psychiatrist Dr. Max Pemberton and concluded it was a social construct. ADHD UK is urging those with the condition to also consider writing a letter of complaint to Ofcom. Gary Lineker's personal life and career will be explored in a new docu-series on Prime Video. It'll air next year and will feature archive footage from his early years as a footballer. There will also be interviews with his family, fellow footballers and pundits. Michelle Rodriguez says the cast of the Fast and the Furious franchise have a special bond.
4: What we all have in a common denominator is that we kind of weren't invited. You know, we kind of came in through the kitchen door. And that brought us tighter and tighter together as the years go by. A lot of our battles in the end were similar.
3: They've been celebrating 25 years since the first film's release. Filming for the 11th and final film in the franchise is expected to begin in December after being in development for 4 years. And Rod Stewart's daughter Kimberly has revealed she is pregnant with her third child. The 47-year-old shared a photo of herself cradling her bump on social media with the caption, "Oops, I did it again." She had her first child in 2011 with actor Benicio del Toro and then gave birth to a son in July last year.
0: Thanks, Chris.

down, love. Alana Miles. Black Velvet.

They're the top choice on Fantasy Radio. Heading up to 6:30, all bar 20 seconds. Some birthdays to mention today. Don King, American boxing promoter, with the big hair, is 95. Still got his hair. Dave Brock, guitarist and singer with Hawkwind, got to number 3 in 1972 with Silver Machine. Dave, 85 today. Robin Oakley, political journalist, also a massive horse racing fan, 85 today. And Sylvester McCoy, Scottish actor who played the 7th Doctor Who, is 83. Robert Plant, singer with Led Zeppelin, of course, Stairway of Heaven fame, is 78. Joe Pasquale, squeaky voice comedian, very funny. In 2004, he won the 4th series of I'm a Celebrity, Get Me Out of Here. Joe, 65 today. And Sophie Aldred, actress and played the Doctor Who's companion, Ace, in Doctor Who during the late 1980s. Sophie, 64.

birthday today, jazz singer. I met the man a few times. Nice guy. Pianist, guitarist and drummer. And in 2003, got to number 5 on the UK album chart with 20-something. Jamie Cullum, 47 today. On this day in 1896, a patent was filed for the rotary dial telephone. And then in 1911, on this day, the first round, the World Telegram was sent. And in 1920, the first commercial radio station, 8MK WWJ, began operations in Detroit.

1997, the BBC aired the documentary Oasis, right here, right now, where the group's talking about their troublesome last year, plus performances of three new songs from the Manchester band. In 1999, on this day, Norman Cook, aka Fatboy Slim, married Zoe Ball. And in 2003, on this day, an NHS hospital banned the Atkins diet from its menus because of fears it could damage patients' recovery.

2016 on this day, all Romanian branches of British Home Stores closed after the store chain entered administration back in May. And one more. In 2002 on this day, Pop Idol star Gareth Gates helped launch a new lemon flavour cola drink. Oh, and a top Hollywood producer announced possible plans to make a live action version and film version of the cartoon in 2002 of Hong Kong Phooey.

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0: I love it. I love them.
1: Yeah,
0: I love you.
1: They're a good crowd.
0: Yeah, they are.
1: Yeah.
0: Same ones every week.
1: I know. They can't leave you alone.
0: Well, they're here for you, really.
1: Yeah, but they stay on a bit later for you.
0: I know.
1: Yeah.
0: Right the way through till 9.
1: It's only because they locked the door.
0: Thank you. Now I know. Yeah. I know my place. How are you?
1: I'm good, thank you. Yeah, yeah. How are you doing yourself?
0: I'm all right, mate.
1: Good, good, good.
0: I'm very well.
1: Yeah, good, good, yeah. Good. Yes, yeah, chucking it down here in the devices with the rain and
0: I know
1: it's yeah, it's been like all tea time before you arrived.
0: I'm a bit damp.
1: Well, Mike Linford was going to get a lift home because he was going to get absolutely soaked. As soon as he finished his show, it was absolutely throwing it down.
0: Really?
1: Mm, yeah, yeah. Lovely Jan had to come and pick him up in the car.
0: Ah, well, he doesn't want to get his hair wet.
1: Well, this is it, yes, yes, and all his lovely clothing that he wears.
0: Yeah, I know. Best dressed man.
1: Absolutely, indeed. Yes, he is, yes, yes. You won't find anybody better in devices or surrounding areas.
0: Are you his agent?
1: Well, I don't know. He hasn't paid me yet. No, I'm still waiting.
0: No, he won't.
1: No.
0: Mike, if you're listening, we love you.
1: We do. Yeah, absolutely. Top show this afternoon. Played some cracking tunes. And yeah, very, very good.
0: So I've got a lot to live up for then.
1: Go on in. What's on the show then? There's
0: a
1: link.
0: I'm glad you asked. Here we go. We've got The Chain tonight, of course, between now and 8 o'clock. It's my little competition. I feature two songs. You've just got to guess what the link is. Me thinks this week it's another tricksy one, Neil.
1: All right. Yeah, difficult.
0: But hey, you know, we'll keep going with it.
1: Yeah.
0: No guests tonight. As a result, lots of top fantasy tunes between
1: Excellent.
0: Now and, well, between now and 9 o'clock, as always, as you come to expect on the Early Late Show, but a bit more music because we have no guest in the studio. We'll be dipping into the Devizes Diary a couple of times as well because we've got a bit more room in the first hour. After eight, it's the After Eight 80s, going back to another 80s year. Top 10 singles chart from this week in an 80s year. Summer Glovebox Classics continue. Another two cracking summer songs. One from the late 70s, one from the very early 80s tonight. Hopefully you'll enjoy those. What am I saying? Hopefully. I know you will enjoy those. Al Weber, friend of the station, friend of the show. We've got another request from Al's selection, for want of a better phrase, his library. And the end of show smoochy tonight. I've got a bit of a dilemma, Neil.
1: Yes.
0: I'm not sure what to end with, so I'm going to give the listener the choice. And whichever song out of the three I'm about to give you gets the most votes, that will be the last track on the show, the smoochy that we always end with just before nine.
1: Excellent.
0: Are you ready for the three?
1: Yeah, go on then.
0: Okay. Think Twice, Celine Dion. Hi, The Lighthouse Family.
1: Oh, yes.
0: And Streets of Philadelphia, Bruce Springsteen. One of those will be the end of show smoochy tonight. You, the listener, could decide. The one that gets the most votes, I'll play right at the end. And that, my friend, is the Early Late Show.
1: Excellent choices to finish. Thank you. Think I'm a bit, well, I don't know what to suggest really for that. That's three difficult ones to choose from.
0: I know.
1: I have one possible favourite I might suggest, but I won't on air because, don't want to spoil it. You know, it's a listener's choice.
0: No, well, tell me when you switch the mics off in a minute.
1: Okay, I will. Oh, dear.
0: So that's it.
1: So that's it. Excellent. That's another 2 hours filled for a Thursday evening.
0: Exactly.
1: Indeed, yeah. Al's on. We played some Tom Petty for him earlier on. He's been busy in the garden. Yeah, he's whipped over the lawn just to chop the heads off the weeds and tidied up everything. Sent us a lovely picture of his hedge as well, which you couldn't get it any straighter than if you put a level on it. Honestly, Mark.
0: Well, that's the man himself, isn't it?
1: Absolutely.
0: I mean, that sums Al up.
1: Yeah. Yeah, lovely and tidy garden there. So there we go. Yeah.
0: Brilliant.
1: Ah, dear. Right. Okay. Well, we'll play a couple more tunes. Last look at the travel as well. And then you're on the air.
0: Yes, I know.
1: Yes.
0: Yeah. Live at 7.
1: Absolutely. We'll have some Barbra Streisand. How about that?
0: Something I heard this
1: the,
0: for a while.
1: Guilty album. That was a good album.
0: Yeah. Yeah, it was.
1: Have a great show, Mark.
0: Thanks, mate. Love you.
1: I love you too. Catch you at 7.

0: on that Guilty album. Barbra Streisand.
1: Never give up.
0: Never give up.
1: Never give up.
0: Joyce is coming in already for the end of show smoochy for Jonesy. Evening to Shaz. 10 to 7 now.
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0: George Lane in Marlborough, the B3052, closed due to electricity work continuing there. The B3086 High Street at Shuton, that is closed due to water main work continuing between Salisbury Road and Highfield Rise. Queuing traffic still on the London Road in Marlborough. And about a 10-minute wait down on the 303 at Amesbury and past Stonehenge. In Devizes, nothing much to report. A little bit of traffic heading towards London Road from Windsor Drive due to the roadworks there. Rest of the town nice and quiet now. At the 350 around Melksham, Beanacre through to Laycock, all nice and quiet. And from Bower Hill heading down at the 350 towards West Ashton and Yarnbrook. You have a straight run there, no problems. Still a little bit of traffic hanging around County Way in Trowbridge. All around the outskirts, all looking okay via Hilperton and Paxcroft Mead. Staverton looking okay. Wingfield, no problems there. Still busy through Bradford on Avon, through Market Street and Mason's Lane. More travel and traffic tomorrow morning with Mr. Barnes from 7. Nine minutes away from 7, Rick James. Give it to me, baby.

Rick James, Give It To Me, Baby. Thanks for being there over the past couple of hours. We'll do it all again on our marathon Friday afternoon. Our 5 hours tomorrow from 2 o'clock. Have yourself a great evening. Keep it here at Fantasy Radio. Mark will keep you company through until 9. I'm off home for a pizza now. Fancy a pizza. So I'll catch you tomorrow afternoon at 2 o'clock, and this evening, Mark with you, the other side of the news. A couple of hours of fantasy favourites from 9, Helen from 11, Tom through the night, and Mr. Barnes on breakfast.

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5: From the Sky News Centre at 7, the Prime Minister says how the Duke and Duchess of Sussex pay for their security once back in the UK is a private matter. Prince Harry lost legal battles of his taxpayer-funded protection being downgraded in 2020 when the couple left for the US. But he and Meghan will return with their children to a non-royal residence later this month. Their decision has received mixed reviews outside Buckingham Palace.
6: I'm not keen on Meghan at all. She's been so rude about the royal family, but I love Harry.
7: I think there's so much more going on in the world that's got so much more importance.
8: Harry's born here and it's his home, so why not come back?
5: Detectives have charged a man in connection with a terror attack in Manchester. Two men died at Heaton Park Synagogue in October last year. The Iraqi national is due in court tomorrow, charged with failing to disclose information. The National Drought Group is warning it's going to take a while for the environment to recover from the recent dry and hot weather. Experts reckon drought conditions in England and Wales could persist into the new year. Fines for people caught fly tipping are going to rise from £300 to £5,000. The government has also announced today that clear-ups of three toxic mounds of rubbish in Kent, Surrey and West Yorkshire will take place. But James Peel, who's a local councillor in Ranskill in Nottinghamshire, wants action there too.
9: This is progress, you know, and any contribution towards making these things stop is good. But I've got to say I was shocked, amazed, disappointed that a site of this magnitude is not one of the three that's going to get cleaned up immediately.
5: The number of students picking up top GCSE marks has risen. Results also show the gap between boys and girls has dropped to its lowest level this century. And defending US Open tennis champion Carlos Alcaraz has confirmed he will make his return from injury at the Grand Slam later on this month. The world number two has missed the last 4 months with a wrist problem. That's the latest. I'm Johnny Freeman.
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I love that. Aztec camera, somewhere in my heart. Hang on, let me have a quick look. Oh, yeah, it's there. You're in my heart. As is the man who precedes me every Thursday night doing a top drive show, 5 till 7 every Thursday, Dr. Neil Provis. Yeah, we love Neil, we love Neil. Thank you very much. He's back tomorrow with his mega marathon show between 2 and 7, as is his want now on a Friday. We're going to call it Take 5. I don't think he's particularly fussed about it. He's gone, otherwise I would ask him about this. I don't think he's particularly fussed about the title because he has never used it yet. But I'm sticking with it. Take 5 with Neil tomorrow. 5 hours of top quality radio entertainment. The quiz. Yes, and great music from Fantasy Radio. Neil's back tomorrow. He's off now for a pizza. Now, methinks, I'm just thinking about pizza. What sort of pizza would Neil Provis eat? What sort of man is he? We know what sort of man he is. He doesn't bother with pineapple, does he? Oh, no, no, no. He's a meat feast man. He is. Feeling hungry again. Thank you, mate. Love you. Dr. Provis back tomorrow. Now he's off to eat his pizza. Lovely. With the lovely Jane and Molly. Ah, lovely family. Oh, I'd like to say hello to Izzy Pickford. Hello, Izzy. He texts me at 7:02. You're slipping, Izzy. Normally it's at 7 o'clock. Hello. Hello, my friend. And hello to you as well. I hope you're well. Jonesy with you through till 9. It's the Early Late Show. Hey, I don't know about you, but I'm glad it's a bit cooler. Ooh. I mean, don't get me wrong, we've had a great summer so far, but oh, I'm just glad it's just a few degrees cooler. I don't want to get too personal, but today's the first time I've worn trousers in months. Steady, steady. So on the show tonight then, as the summer season of the Early Late Show continues, between now and 8, we will have The Chain. What's that, Mark? I've not heard it before. Where have you been? Where have you been all my life? This is where I feature two songs. You've just got to guess what the link is. And the link could be anything. It could be something as simple as maybe the middle names of the artists. They share that. Or they both sang the same song. Or they both wrote the same song. That like last week they're on the same record label. Anyway, I'll launch that in a second. You've got till 8 o'clock to have a guess. Also tonight, no guest. So we'll dip into the Devizes diary in a double sort of way. Once this hour and once in the second hour as normal. It's a busy Devizes diary, as you would expect. And lots of great tunes between now and 8. After 8, the After 8 80s. Going back to a top 10 singles chart from this week in an 80s year. I always say this, but it is a good one. But then I've got 80s written through me. If you cut me in half, it's the 1980s. It would. Al Weber, friend of the station, friend of the show. Hello, Al. Got another one of his requests. As it's the summer edition of the Early Late Show, and it continues well into autumn. Well, I say well into autumn. It will finish at autumn, you know what I mean. Well into September. We've got another two summer Glovebox classics. One from the late 70s and one from the early 80s, very early 80s. And the end of show smoochie tonight is normally a song chosen by me, but I'm in a little bit of a quandary. Can you help me? I've chosen three, and I don't know which one to play, so I want you to choose for me. The one that gets the most votes I'll play just before 9. As always on the Early Late Show, we end with a smoochie. So the three to choose from tonight, Think Twice, Celine Dion, High by the Lighthouse Family, and The Streets of Philadelphia, Bruce Springsteen. Which one would you like to end the show on? Vote between now and just before 9. And whichever one gets the most votes,

about 8:45. Right, let's play the chain then. This is where I feature two songs. You've just got to guess the two. Or should I say you've just got to guess what the link is between the two. Okay, the two songs tonight, Frank Sinatra, Fly Me to the Moon, and Starman by David Bowie. What's the link? Fly.

So what is the link between those two songs? Frank Sinatra, Fly Me to the Moon, and Starman by David Bowie. It's a bit tricky tonight. I'll give you that as a heads up. Have a guess. You've got till 8 o'clock to have a guess. We'll knock it on the head just after the 8 o'clock news. You can email me, as always, via the website fantasyradio.co.uk, fantasyradio, all one word, .co.uk. Click on Contact Us, fill in some details, and then send me an email or text or WhatsApp 07520619181. On the chain tonight, what is the link between Francis Albert Sinatra's Fly Me to the Moon and David Bowie

Shall we have some new music from the record box over my right shoulder? I'm glad you said yes. I'm so glad you said yes. Steven Sanchez has a brand new disc out. This is Chuck the Money on Fantasy Radio. Hello.

0: What can I tell you about Stephen Sanchez? Well, he's from America and he's from Nashville. So even though that doesn't sound too country, a lot of his influences, or some of them at least, are countrified. I do like that. Chuck the Money, new music on Fantasy.
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0: Well, despite the fact that we've had some rain today, and I must admit it's quite

Refreshing, isn't it? I actually got wet walking to the car for the first time in about 300 years, or so it seems. That rain will pass. It should be a dry night, overnight low 10 Celsius, so easier to sleep with. Tomorrow, the odd shower, although in Devizes, the chances are we won't see much of the wet stuff. Top temperature 21 Celsius. When we're not seeing the wet stuff anyway, it'll be cloudy, but also you'll see some blue sky and sunshine. The outlook for Saturday and Sunday, more settled over the weekend. Sunny spells, but coolish on Saturday, and also the same on Sunday with the odd shower. Odd being the operative word, though. Believe it or not, the temperatures are meant to feel slightly cooler than average, around about 21, 22. I don't know about you, but I can live with that.

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0: do the dirty dance and dirty dancing. You know, you lift someone up. 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
1: Ooh.
0: From the back. I'm silly, aren't I?

And talking of Josh, he's in for Mark Lister this time tomorrow. Mark Lister normally does the Friday show, the equivalent to the early late show on a Friday between 7 and 9. Mark's away, so Josh is sitting in. Methinks he might play a little bit of rock. And he'll be back with his rock show on, of course, Sunday as well. That's Josh Staniforth. Jonesy with you through till 9. Hello. Let's hello to Catherine, who's just told me she's listening. I'm glad about that. Hi to Stumpy, Craig and CJ, Shaz. Many of you getting in touch, voting for the end of show Smoochy. So far, it's neck and neck with the Lighthouse family in High and Think Twice by Celine Dion. So tonight, I couldn't decide what we're going to end with. Normally, we end with a Smoochy. So I've given you a choice of three. You've just got to tell me, well, tell me which one you'd like. And the one that gets the most votes, I'll play just before nine. The choices are Think Twice, Celine Dion, High, The Lighthouse Family, and Streets of Philadelphia by Bruce Springsteen. Which one would you like to hear tonight, see played at the end of the show? You can text or WhatsApp 07520 619181, or email me via the website being, of course, fantasyradio.co.uk. Which of those three would you like me to end the show with tonight? Also, those are the details, contact details for The Chain. This is where I feature two songs. You've just got to tell me what the link is between these two tonight. Fly.

So David Bowie's Starman and Frank Sinatra's Fly Me to the Moon. Now, I think I've sort of misled you a little bit. It's a little bit harder than what I'm just about to reveal. I'd like to say hello to Craig and Stumpy. Craig says, could they both be loosely associated with NASA's trips to the moon? You'd think so, wouldn't you? Stumpy says, hello, Stumpy. Nice to know you're listening. Anything to do with the Apollo moon landings? Again, you would think no. I'll give you a clue. The chain is nothing to do with the songs, nor space. CJ's been in touch as well. Hello, CJ. Would it be that Bowie's Life on Mars was inspired by Sinatra's My Way? Was it? I mean, I'll nod and bow to your expertise, CJ, because I didn't know that. If that's true, that's a great fact. And I wish now that was the link. But normally, as always... my link isn't as intricate as yours, but no, thank you for that. If that's true, that is brilliant. No, so it's nothing to do with space, nothing to do with the songs. That's clue one. It's only 7:30. I'll give you another clue, certainly in the next 10 minutes. We knock it on the head just after the 8 o'clock news. You've got loads of time to get in touch, text or WhatsApp or email me tonight. What is the link between Fly Me to the Moon, Frank Sinatra, and Starman by David Bowie? I'd like to say hello to Rachel. Hello, Rachel. Thank you for your vote. You're voting for High by the Lighthouse family. So at the moment, it's neck and neck. Seriously, it is neck and neck. You know what's going to happen, don't you? It's going to get to 9:15 and I'm going to have to play both. Nothing wrong with that, Mark. No, exactly. But I might have to. Thank you, Rachel. Rachel says, Mark, any chance for some stereophonics? Ooh. I think so.

0: for Rachel. Stereophonics and maybe tomorrow. Don't worry about tomorrow, just live for today. That's what my granny always used to say. There's some wise words in there. CJ, you asked me for a track which I can't find over my right shoulder at the moment. However, I've got a surprise for you coming soon, my friend. That's a tease, isn't it? That is a tease.
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0: There's a buffet and bingo night in Potton tomorrow, Friday the 21st of August, at the Village Hall there. Starts at 7. Well, you need to be there for 7 for a 7.30 start. Entry is £5 per person, including, get this, a ploughman's buffet and bingo. £2 each for bingo books. I love bingo house. There'll be cash prizes, a bar, a raffle. It's all raising funds for the Village Hall, which is much needed. And also St Mary's Church as well, again, much needed. Please contact Nesta to book your seat in advance. I would email her now if I was you. It's npudney, P-U-D-N-E-Y, 1@sky.com. All the information I'm giving you, by the way, you can just go on to devisesdiary.com and read it at your leisure. This Saturday the 22nd, I love this, they've been doing it for years, in Scene, another summer Saturday breakfast from 8 until 10.30 in the morning. Freshly cooked and served by volunteers. They work so hard over there. It's at the Scene Centre in Rusty Lane. It's a friendly way to start the weekend and everyone is welcome. Just turn up, no need to book. They'll have the rashers and sausages ready. And all the proceeds are going to the Scene Centre, which, as we know, is at the heart of that village community, of course. Devisesdiary.com for more information, of course. So CJ asked me, do you have the new Marty Wilde track? And no, I don't, but I will try and find it sometime. However, I've just gone down to the basement, because unlike Mark Barnes on a breakfast show, I don't have a YTS person. Barnsley does, but then Barnsley's doing breakfast. I mean, they roll out the carpet every week for him. What am I saying? Every week, every night, every day for him. But I've managed to find, amongst the cobwebs, a really old copy of Rubber Ball by Marty Wilde. This is one of the original cuts that he did and one of the original songs that he did. CJ, enjoy. Well, I hope you enjoy. I've basically taken a lot of effort. You know, going down in the basement, the dank, damp basement with all the spiders to play this for you, my friend.

Homegrown talent, Marty Wilde, who's still making music today. And yes, Marty Wilde is Kim Wilde's dad, as you know. Okay, here's a little bit of a fact for you. If you're doing a pop quiz in the next maybe couple of days, over the weekend, a pub quiz or whatever, Rubber Ball, there were two Rubber Balls in the charts in 1961. That one, which got to number 9, and Bobby V from America, Bobby V's version, which got to number 4. Now, my mum and dad had the Bobby V version, and you know why? Just because it was just a few chart places up. That's all. But that is, because, you know, he's a British guy, Marty Wilde. We've got to fly the flag, haven't we? That's the Marty Wilde version. Because CJ tonight wanted some Marty Wilde. I can't find his new song at the moment. We're going to have it. I know we are. But I haven't got it here tonight. But when we do, we'll play it for you, CJ. But I thought you'd appreciate that. An oldie but a goldie, and that's enough about me. We're playing The Chain at the moment. This is where I feature two songs. The two songs tonight are Fly Me to the Moon, Frank Sinatra, and Starman by David Bowie. What is the link? Nothing to do with space, nothing to do with the songs. You're coming back now. I'd like to say hello to Stumpy again. Is it because they both are on the soundtrack of Ridley Scott's sci-fi film The Martian? Again, I didn't know that, but that's better than what I've got written down here, Stumpy. I do apologise. And Craig says, let me just have a quick look at this. Is it because David Bowie did some backing vocals on Frank Sinatra's Christmas album around the mid-70s whilst making Station to Station? I didn't know that either. See, this is what I love about this. This is what I love about you. I love this show because every time I come on air, I learn more than one thing more often than not. I didn't know that. Okay, so it's nothing to do with the songs, nothing to do with the guesses you've guessed so far. Nothing to do with space or the Martian film. Clue two, this could well help you here. The artist's name, possibly known to their friends or associates. The artist's names, possibly known to their friends or associates. And when I say the artist's names, maybe other names known to friends or associates. Hopefully that helps.

Eagle Eye Cherry. Save tonight. Especially when the early late show's on a Thursday. Hey, I've got to big myself up. No one else will.

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American singer-songwriter Lizzie, When I'm Alone, from her debut album in the 2010s. Is it me, or does she sound a little bit like Stevie Nicks? I'm never one to want to take away someone's talent, because obviously she's very, very talented. I mean, she's got a beautiful voice. But do you think she sounds a bit like Stevie Nicks? Lucky her, that's what I say. Still making music today, that's Lizzie, and When I'm Alone. Josie with you through till nine. At the moment, we're totting up the votes for the end of show Smoochie in an hour from now. I'd like to say hello to Paul and the gang, who've now voted for Streets of Philadelphia by The Boss, Bruce Springsteen. At the moment, the vote's between Think Twice by Shania Twain and High by The Lighthouse Family are neck and neck. Streets of Philadelphia is getting fewer votes at the moment, but that could all change. Thank you, Paul and the gang. Nice to know you're listening. So tonight, your choice to end the show, what would you like me to play? Think Twice by, of course, the wonderful Celine Dion. Hi by The Lighthouse Family, or Streets of Philadelphia by Bruce Springsteen. Neck and neck for High and Think Twice, but that could all change if you vote for Streets of Philadelphia. I'll tot up the votes about 10 to 9, so don't leave it to the last minute, and then I'll put whichever one wins on the turntable. Arc at me. I'm pretending there's a turntable. There is one over there, but I can't reach it. I'll put it into the computer system and I will play it out just before 9 o'clock. So thank you for your votes so far. Keep them coming. You can text or WhatsApp 07520 619181 or email me via the website Fantasy Radio, all one word, fantasyradio.co.uk. Those are the contact details also for the chain. At the moment, I'm asking you, can you guess what the link is between Fly Me to the Moon, Frank Sinatra, and Starman by David Bowie? Fly.

0: Now, so far, it's nothing to do with space, nothing to do with the Martian film, or one artist playing with the others, featured on the others' records. Clue so far, not about the songs or space. The artist names possibly known to their friends or associates. Stumpy, you're very, very close. It's nothing to do with the word Frankie or the name Frankie, but you're very, very close. In fact, I am going to give you the final clue because you've got just over 5 minutes. We're knocking on the head just after the 8 o'clock news. Nicknames. Giving it away now. It's not really a clue. I'm really helping you there. Nicknames.
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0: It's a great listen, and no doubt Helen will play something like this. An hour of love songs between 11 and midnight with Helen Mason. 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She

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4: From the Sky News Centre at 8, taxpayer-funded security for the Duke and Duchess of Sussex appears to have been ruled out for when they return to the UK. The Prime Minister has called it a private matter for the couple. It's understood Prince Harry and Meghan will live with their children in a non-royal residence outside of London. Kath Ryan from the charity Cakes for Casualties attended their wedding in 2018.
5: I think it's going to be good for the kids because it will enrich their lives by seeing their own family heritage, and it will also enrich the King's life by having his grandchildren around as well.
4: Counter-terror police have charged a man with failing to disclose information relating to a deadly attack on a synagogue in Manchester. Two men were killed at Heaton Park in October. An earthquake with a magnitude of 6.7 has struck Peru. The tremor was reported in the southern Andes Mountains at 1 o'clock in the afternoon local time. The US Geological Survey says there are no immediate reports of damage. Andy Burnham has defended Home Office guidance, saying it's right a new document makes the UK's rules on sex and consent explicitly clear to asylum seekers. The Conservative leader, Kemi Badenoch, says anyone needing that information doesn't belong in Britain. Reform UK MP and former Home Secretary Suella Braverman thinks the leaflet is a scandal.
6: Anyone who comes to this country needs to sign up to British values. And frankly, if you don't understand that in Britain we treat women as equals, that rape is a criminal offence, then you have no place in this country.
4: Carlos Alcaraz has confirmed he'll return to the tennis court to defend his US Open title in New York. The Spaniard has been out for 4 months with a wrist problem. And England's cricketers have built a healthy 195-run lead on day two of the first test against Pakistan at Headingley in Leeds. The hosts will resume tomorrow morning on 366 for eight in their first innings. That's the latest. I'm Johnny Freeman.
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7: And the Late Show's chain, what is the link between these two songs tonight then?
8: Fly me to the moon, let me play among the stars.
7: Frank Sinatra.
8: Let me see what spring is like
7: on Jupiter and Mars. And David Bowie.
9: There's a star.
7: Yeah, you would think, because you're an intelligent person, and I would think as well, it's linked to space, the moon landing, NASA. No, good guesses, though. Nothing to do with that. So what is the link? Clues, the artist's names, possibly known to their friends or associates. Now, Stumpy got very close by saying nickname, Frankie. No, nothing to do with Frankie, although that might be one of the nicknames. The big fat clue was nicknames. And then Stumpy says, oh, I give up. Old Blue Eyes, and you're spot on. Well, almost spot on. Old Blue Eyes and the Thin White Duke. Both artists also known by nicknames. Old Blue Eyes and the Thin White Duke. As simple as that. Both artists also known by nicknames. Well done, Craig. You got half of it right, I'll give you that. Stumpy, top of the class. And CJ again, I'll give you half a point. And well done to you if you said both artists are also known by nicknames. Frank Sinatra, Francis Albert Sinatra, and of course, known very much as Old Blue Eyes, and David Bowie as the Thin White Duke.

David Bowie's Starman, Frank Sinatra's Fly Me to the Moon, The Link. Both artists are also known by nicknames. Bowie, the Thin White Duke. And Frank Sinatra, Old Blue Eyes. Well done if you said that, or if you even got close. It was a toughie tonight. I promise next week, I promise it'll be easier. And that's the chain for tonight. We'll do it all again next week. And still to come on the Jonesy Show, the After 8 80s going back to a top 10 singles chart from this week in an 80s year. Oh, it's a good one. It's a good one. Al Weber, friend of the station, friend of the show. Hello, Al. We've got his request. Summer Glovebox tonight. Two great songs. One from the very late 70s and one from the very, very early 80s. And I'm asking you to choose the end of show smoochie between Think Twice.

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0: It's been a bit mizzly, drizzly, wet today, but we need the rain. It's going to be a dry tonight, overnight low 10 Celsius. Tomorrow we might get the odd shower, mainly dry though. Sunny spells, feeling fresher than of late. Top temperature 21 Celsius. The weekend, similar temperatures, which believe it or not are slightly below average. Lots of sunshine on Saturday and Sunday. Might get the odd shower, but nothing really to worry about. So it's all right, isn't it? Now, I was talking to a young lady today, and she's told me that she'd checked on her WhatsApp and her apps and her weather app and the news app. We're going to have another heatwave, allegedly, in September. But that's only alleged, all right? Don't sue me if it doesn't happen, or if it does. Let's worry about that then, shall we? New music now from Duran Duran with Nile Rodgers. This is great. And that's what it's called.

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5: After 880s, the top 10 singles chart then. Week commencing the 15th of August, 1982. At number 10, My Girl Lollipop, that's Bad Manners on the way down. At number 9, Stool Pigeon, Kid Creole and the Coconuts, also down. At number 8, Driving in My Car, that's Madness. At number 7, Strange Little Girl, The Stranglers. At number 6, Can't Take My Eyes Off You, The Boys Town Can. At number 5, Sticking, It's Hot Chocolate, It Started With a Kiss. At number 4, Don't Go, Yazoo, down one from last week's 3. Down one from last week's 2 to this week's 3 in the top 3. Fame, Irene Cara, used to be a number 1. Next week's number 1, or in a couple of weeks' time, the number 1, Survivor, up 4 places from last week's 6 to this week's number 2 with Eye of the Tiger. And at number 1, the third of 4 weeks at the top, Come On Eileen, Dex's Midnight Runners. Just checking the chart out for you. Highest climber, or one of them anyway, Boys Town Gang, which was a cover of the old Andy Williams hit, Can't Take My Eyes Off You, massive disco hit. You ask Barnsley, he was playing it a lot in the 80s, as I was. We'll play that. And we've got to play the number.

0: Californian group, the Boys Town Gang. In the chart this week, in After 8 80s, in 1982, they were at number 6 with Can't Take My Eyes Off You.
1: 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Between 9 and 10, hits and headlines from the year gone by.
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2: 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Who wrote this? It's appalling grammar.
0: Living a better life. Barnsley back tomorrow at 7. Al Weber, friend of the station, friend of the show. Hello, Al. We've got his request next. Or should I say, after the Devizes Diary, which is next.

0: because my dreams are bursting at the seams.
1: Although I say it myself, Fireflies by the Owls mix rather well with Al Weber's theme, don't you think? Another request from the great man himself, friend of the station, friend of the show. And he starts his correspondence tonight by this. And now this evening we enter conflict of opinion. Oh, Al, we'll do a news show another day. Oh, hang on a minute. You're talking about the song. The ultimate put down I received just sounds like the pop group trying to sing the Great American Songbook, and that with an overblown accompaniment. Okay. That's a big put down. But surely, says Al, surely. That's the point here. Going from You Can't Hurry Love into Dancing on the Ceiling from a 1930s musical penned by Rodgers and Hart, a fun song which I would not have expected the Supremes to have attempted. Yet the Supremes. He questions, Mark, is it worth the play? Al, I think so, yeah.

0: Al, you've done it again. The Supremes singing Dancing on the Ceiling from the 1930s. Love it, love it, love it. Thank you, my friend. We'll do it all again next week. Another Al Weber request. Before we move on, I just need to redress a balance from Al. He says, Mark, you reckon the 80s was the best decade ever? Now, I know Al and I see eye to eye on a lot of things, but maybe not the decade. He says, last Friday was August the 14th, the anniversary of 1967 and the day the music died on that day when the UK's government's Marine etc. Broadcasting Offences Act became law and closed all our offshore radio stations except Caroline, which trickled on a bit longer. Number one in the Big L Wonderful Radio London Fab 40 chart was Heroes and Villains by the Beach Boys, Perfect Poke in the Eye, and the final record played at close down, A Day in the Life by the Beatles. Now there's a decade. Al, I don't think I can argue with that.
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0: This coming Wednesday, the 23rd of September, carers afternoon tea at the Bear Hotel. Starts at 1, runs through to 2:30 in the afternoon. 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It starts on the 19th of September, runs through to the 27th of September. 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Summer Glovebox Classics just around the corner. 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

0: I'm a Plymouth dealer, a dealing man. And right now I'm giving the best deal ever on that new Plymouth Barracuda.
1: Hey, man, the name of the Plymouth Fastback is the Barracuda.
0: I can't pronounce Barracuda.
1: Yeah, well, look, man, try this. Say back.
0: Back.
1: Ra.
0: Ra.
1: Coo.
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1: Well, it ain't Barracuda, man, but I think we got a hit record.

0: Barracudas, or is it the Bacarudas? One Hit Wonder. That was such a great song from 1980. It only seems like yesterday. It only got to number 37, but it was a great fun song. I remember being in the charts back then. Yes, I am that old. And then before that, the great ABBA and Summer Night City got to number 5 in 1978. Two songs on Summer Glovebox Classics. We'll do all it again next week. Now, I'm totting up the votes for the end of show smoochie. We've had loads of votes for Think Twice by Celine Dion. Loads of votes for High by the Lighthouse Family. Fewer votes for Streets of Philadelphia, Brucey Boy, Bruce Springsteen. So that's not on the list. So is it going to be Think Twice by Celine or High by the Lighthouse Family? That will take us out tonight in about 5 minutes from now. I'll let you know very soon.
1: 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So what's your favourite? Will it be ABBA? Or ZZ Top? 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

New music from Mumford & Son, Lover of the Light. Okay, I've totted up the votes. I feel very important. I feel like one of the adjudicators at a vote, you know, a political vote. And it was neck and neck until just recently. Hi, Lighthouse Family, or Think Twice, Celine Dion. The winner tonight on The Jonesy Show is Think Twice by Celine Dion. Thanks for all your votes and thanks for all your input tonight. I really appreciate it. Back next week, 7 o'clock for the Early Late Show. Catch you then. Stay safe. I'm Mark Jones. See you soon.

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5: From the Sky News Centre at 9, Prince Harry and Meghan's security status when they return to the UK later this month is still unknown. The Prime Minister wished them well, but said their protection was a private matter. The Duke and Duchess of Sussex are moving back with their children ahead of the new school year. Royal historian Sir Anthony Seldon thinks the King's cancer diagnosis may be behind the surprise decision.
6: Illness and tragedy and loss affect them as they do all of our lives. The King's health, and no one's exactly certain how ill he is, how long he might have, let's hope a long time, but that is bound to affect him.
5: A man has been charged with failing to disclose information as part of an investigation into a terror attack in Manchester. Two men died at Heaton Park Synagogue in October last year. The mayor of Kyiv, Vitaly Klitschko, has described Russia's bombing of the Ukrainian capital as a genocide. At least 16 people were killed and dozens wounded in an overnight attack. The UK and four other nations have slammed Israel's plans to open up tenders for the construction of 1,200 homes in the West Bank. The group are urging Tel Aviv to retract the plans immediately. Andy Burnham has defended government guidance, telling asylum seekers that offences like rape and domestic abuse are serious crimes. It's included in a Home Office document outlining the rules and expectations for living in the UK. The Prime Minister explains why.
7: As a government, we have a very clear principle. If you break UK law, you will be removed from the country. So it follows that if we're taking this approach, it's made explicitly clear what the UK law is and what the societal norms of the UK are.
5: The Conservative leader Kemi Badenoch says anyone needing the leaflet does not belong in Britain. And defending champion Carlos Alcaraz has confirmed he'll return from injury at the US Open tennis. The world number two has been out for 4 months with an ongoing wrist problem. That is the latest. I'm Johnny Freeman.
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0: Perfect Harmony is the new book from Devizes author Sue McGregor. 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Fliss is a world-famous pianist, but after suffering amnesia following a traumatic road accident, an extraordinary friendship begins to change her life. This is Sue McGregor's third novel, exploring forgiveness, second chances, and how music has the power to bring people together in difficulty or sadness. 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

0: you know what? I could do a hearing some good old tunes. You know, songs everybody knows the words to. Wonder what's being played on the radio at the moment.
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0: Hey, it's Barnsley. I like Barnsley. I've been listening to him on the radio for years, but I don't want to hear new songs today. If only I had a time machine, I could go back and hear all those songs I used to listen to years ago again.
2: Now then, come over here. Look at this.
0: Who are you?
2: You realise that what I'm about to do is going to be appallingly dangerous.
0: What are you going to do?
2: Now, here comes the tricky part. You see this? Well, this is the time setting. That's critical to a billionth part of a nanosecond. You see?
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0: I've gone back in time. I'm not too sure about these platform shoes I'm wearing. And the flares don't look very good either. Hang on a minute. That was Barnsley. How long time have I been on the radio?
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0: every Saturday for over a decade. We have done the Saturday Segway, and I think it's high time we made some improvements.
1: Yes, dear. Hang on. We feature local businesses, we've got guests, outside broadcasts, quizzes, prizes. We tell the listeners what's going on, where to go. We play great music. What more do you want?
0: Attitude.
1: Oh, I got that.
0: Yes, and that's the problem. You've got it in abundance. And I think we should go to Relate and discuss your charm persona.
1: Don't have one.
0: Precisely. Don't you dare press that mute button.
1: Well, hopefully she'll have calmed down by Saturday. So join Fantasy's Answer to Shrek and Fiona, Pete and Les on the Saturday Segway, 10 o'clock till 1 p.m.

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5: From the Sky News Centre at 10, the Prime Minister appears to have ruled out taxpayer-funded security for the Duke and Duchess of Sussex when they return to the UK. Andy Burnham's called it a private matter. It's understood Prince Harry, Meghan and their children will live in a non-royal residence outside of London. Kath Ryan from the charity Cakes for Casualties attended their wedding in 2018.
6: I think it's going to be good for the kids because it will enrich their lives by seeing their own family heritage, and it will also enrich the King's life by having his grandchildren around as well.
5: Pakistan's former Prime Minister Imran Khan is reported to have left prison to go to hospital. Local media outlets say the country's Supreme Court has allowed him to have treatment. The 73-year-old's been in custody on corruption charges, which he claims are politically motivated. Nations, including the UK, France and Canada, have criticised Israel opening up tenders for the construction of 1,200 homes in the West Bank. They're urging Tel Aviv to retract the plans immediately. Our Middle East correspondent Adam Parsons says it's different to previous proposals.
7: It would start to divide the West Bank, to divide East Jerusalem, occupied territory, from the rest of the West Bank, and also to start to divide the north and south sides of the West Bank. Remember, this is all occupied Palestinian territory.
5: Detectives have charged an Iraqi man in connection with a terror attack in Manchester. Two men died at Heaton Park Synagogue in October last year. The 49-year-old is accused of failing to provide information. The National Drought Group is warning it's going to take a while for the environment to recover from the recent dry and hot weather. Experts reckon drought conditions in England and Wales could persist into the new year. And Rangers have beaten Czech side Jablonec 1-0 in the first leg of their Conference League playoff at Ibrox. Brighton were held to a goalless draw by Tromso in Norway. That's the latest. I'm Daisy Steele.

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What makes a classic radio anthem? For me, they fall into one of three categories. There's the obvious choices, songs that immediately make you smile. Then there's the songs that dominated the airwaves in their day. And hearing them again is the closest thing to time travel we're ever likely to have. And of course, there's those guilty pleasures, even if you don't want to admit to having put them on a mixtape or a playlist at some stage. You know you probably did. The soundtrack to your life becomes the soundtrack to your Saturday night. Classic radio anthems, each Saturday night from 5, with me, James Allard, on Fantasy Radio.

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Bob, and there's Joni, there's Jackson and Neil. There's Lennon, there's Bowie and the Dan made of steel. There's Stevie and Marvin, Bill Withers and Sly, America Eagle, CSN and Y. There's Purple and Zeppelin, there's Free and there's Todd. There's Poco, Renaissance, Al Stewart and Ron. There's Focus, Santana, there's the Winter Boys too. There's Skinner, the Allmans, the Doobies and Lou. There's Bruce and there's Floyd, there's Nils and the Stones. I play them all from the music I own. The show is Bob Lawrence's album collection. Saturday night here from 8 till 11.

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6: From the Sky News Centre at 11. Prince Harry and Meghan's security status when they return to the UK later this month is still unknown. Andy Burnham wished them well, but said their protection was a private matter. The Duke and Duchess of Sussex are moving back with their children ahead of the new school year. Royal historian Sir Anthony Seldon thinks the King's cancer diagnosis may be behind the surprise decision.
7: Illness and tragedy and loss affect them as they do all of our lives. The King's health, and no one's exactly certain how ill he is, how long he might have, let's hope a long time, but that is bound to affect him.
6: A man's been charged with failing to disclose information as part of an investigation into a terror attack in Manchester. Two men died at Heaton Park Synagogue in October last year. An Iraqi national, who's 49, is due in court tomorrow. Ghent University has suspended an academic who accused Professor Jason Arday of plagiarism before his death. Action's been taken against Nathan Kofnas in response to recent public statements. The National Drought Group is warning it's going to take a while for the environment to recover from the recent dry and hot weather. Experts reckon drought conditions in England and Wales could persist into the new year. Hundreds of thousands of GCSE students have picked up their results today. Leo from Enfield in North London is among those who've been celebrating.
8: My nan did say she would take me out for a restaurant and everything, so hopefully she does treat me, and then I'll probably go out with some of my friends later on.
6: The pass rate in England, Wales and Northern Ireland dropped very slightly to 67.3%, but top grades of 7 or above were handed to just over a fifth of students. In sport, Rangers will take a narrow 1-0 lead to Czechia next week after coming out on top against Jablonec in the first leg of their Conference League playoff. Brighton were held to a goalless draw by Tromsø in Norway. That's the latest. I'm Daisy Steele.
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So whether you're snuggling up right now, just got some music on as you're snuggling into bed, or whether it's just wrapped up on some nice comfy big chair or sofa at home, or even if you're just driving home, heading back to somewhere that's special to you, I'm really, really pleased to have your company here on The Love Train. It's Helen Mason on Fantasy Radio.

0: I can't speak. What a relief for everybody. Fantasy Radio. She's got two, and I could have popped round and borrowed one.
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Well, I don't know about you, but I'm definitely getting in the mood for love now because we've got the studio lights turned down low and we're just listening to some of the fantastic love songs that we're playing here on The Love Train. 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

chilled and relaxed and almost ready to start the weekend. Well, it is almost Friday morning, isn't it? So that's about it from me and all the team here on the Love Train on Fantasy Radio for this Thursday night. I will see you tomorrow from 11 o'clock, where we'll do it all over again for another Love Train here on Fantasy Radio 97 FM.

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4: and via the Radio Player app. From the Sky News Centre at midnight. Questions continue to linger about how Prince Harry and his family will be kept safe and who will pay for it when he returns to the UK. Taxpayer-funded protection was removed in 2020 when the Duke and Duchess of Sussex quit as working royals. The Prime Minister says their security is a private matter. Former Royal Protection Officer David Robinson expects a big operation will be needed.
5: There's a residence where he lives. Secondly, it's the children going to school. And then Meghan, of course, will no doubt have an awful lot of interest in her by the media. And, of course, Prince Harry in his own right.
4: Video footage shows French police being attacked by migrants who were trying to board a small boat headed for the UK. People wearing life jackets appeared to throw objects at officers, who then used parva spray against them before slashing the dinghy. Pakistan's former Prime Minister Imran Khan has been taken to hospital following a court order. The 73-year-old has been in custody on corruption charges, which he claims are politically motivated. The Prime Minister says the days of criminal gangs profiting from dumping illegal waste are over. Andy Burnham's promised a crackdown with higher penalties and a bigger role for the police and the National Crime Agency. Mr Burnham's promised clean-ups in Kent, Surrey and West Yorkshire.
6: It cannot be right that we leave the situation to build, the public purse then exposed in relation to the clean-up, when actually we should be getting in much earlier, apprehending them, using all of the intelligence that comes through that investigation to make sure the polluter pays.
4: The National Drought Group is warning it's going to take a while for the environment to recover from the recent dry and hot weather. Experts reckon drought conditions in England and Wales could persist into the new year. And defending champion Carlos Alcaraz is set to make his return at the US Open after missing 4 months with a wrist injury. The 23-year-old triumphed at the Australian Open in January to become the youngest man to win all four Grand Slam titles. That's the latest. I'm Daisy Steele.

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4: Sky News Centre at 10. Prince Harry and other high-profile figures could be told to pay a huge legal bill later. A judgment on costs is due today, with a reported £18 million gap between their insurance cover and the Daily Mail publisher's costs in successfully defending a privacy claim. It comes as financial pressure mounts on the Duke, who's also expected to pay for his family's security when they return to the UK. Former Met Police Chief Superintendent Dal Babu says there could be exceptions.
5: There will be an intelligence-based check looking at what the intelligence is, and if there is on a case-by-case situation where additional security is required, then I'm sure the authorities will make sure that's provided.
4: Video footage shows French police being attacked by migrants who were trying to board a small boat headed for the UK. Police wearing life jackets appeared to throw objects at officers, who then used parva spray against them before slashing the dinghy. Pakistan's former Prime Minister Imran Khan has been taken to hospital following a court order. The 73-year-old has been in custody on corruption charges, which he claims are politically motivated. The UK is marking its first National Day for victims and survivors of terrorism. It's been set up to remember those who've been killed or affected by attacks. The Prime Minister says it's a chance to recognise that for many, there's no return to normality afterwards. In sport, Rangers have a narrow 1-0 lead against Czech side Jablonec after the first leg of their Conference League playoff. But manager Derek McInnes says it wasn't an easy watch.
6: You get the punters up, they're singing, they're getting behind the team, they said, here we go. And we inexplicably make one or two little wrong errors of judgment and we have to defend a corner, and it brings an anxiety again.
4: Brighton were held to a goalless draw by Tromsø in Norway, and Motherwell lost 3-1 at home to Freiburg, while Hearts and Rapid Vienna drew 2-2. That's the latest. I'm Daisy Steele.